0: truck around. You're riding in with Roger on Colorado's Cat Country 95.1. Can you believe Cars, the Pixar film Cars, came out 20 years ago today? 2006. Cars is 20. Here's Chris Jansen.
1: Well, it's hotter than hell outside right now. It's 100 in the shade with the sun beating down. Forecast calling for some more of the same.

0: Chris Jansen's going to be a part of PBR Space Cowboys. That's the show going on at Falcon Stadium a week from Saturday. Tim McGraw is headlining. We're celebrating America's 250th thanks to the United States Space Force. And we've got tickets you can win. We got a pair. If you want to enter to win, here's what you do. Text me at 719-715-0951. What is your favorite duet with Tim McGraw and his wife, Faith Hill? Let me know the name of that song, 719-715-0951, and you'll be entered to win those tickets to go see Tim McGraw at Falcon Stadium a week from this Saturday. You're riding home with Roger on Colorado's Cat Country 95.1. Cat Country
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2: Still going to be slow from that earlier crash, Highway 24 at 21st. While no other stalls or accidents are reported at this time, we still have a lot of heavy volume around town. Mostly time of day stuff, nothing really out of the ordinary there, and obviously we'll be here to keep you updated. I'm Coyote, that's traffic.
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16: Few lingering severe thunderstorm watches across our southeastern plains for your Tuesday evening. Otherwise, we are tracking fire danger and warm temperatures as we get into tonight with mild overnight lows for many. With your KKTV 11 Alert weather, I'm meteorologist Josephine Sage.

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To win a trip to Vegas to see Kenny Chesney at Sphere, you just got to text the national keyword PIRATE, P-I-R-A-T-E, arg. 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PIRATE. Text that to 95819 and you will be entered to win. 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

0: There's Morgan. You're riding in with Roger on Colorado's Cat Country 95.1. This Thursday night, we love supporting this cause at Cowboys Nightclub downtown, the Mount Carmel Veterans Service Center 10th anniversary benefit concert. It gets going at 7 o'clock. 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That's Thursday night at 7 o'clock, Cowboys Nightclub downtown.
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Tucker Wetmore with 321. Tucker's going to be at Red Rocks coming up in October. If you'd like to get tickets to the show, just go to our website, catcountry951.com, and click on the concert calendar. Big night for my girl Megan Marie tonight. Season finale of Farmer Wants a Wife coming up in a little bit here at 7 o'clock on Fox 21. All right, here's Ella Langley and Morgan Wallen with I Can't Love You Anymore.

0: Zimmerman as you're riding home with Roger on Colorado's Cat Country 95.1. Some celebrity birthdays today include Natalie Portman. I think probably most people think of her from the Star Wars prequel. She's obviously done a lot of stuff since then. She was like a kid when those movies came out, but hey, it's the first movie. They're the first movies I thought of with Natalie Portman. Johnny Depp is celebrating a birthday today. Those Pirates of the Caribbean movies, like, don't work without him. Like, he has to be Captain Jack Sparrow. Remember reading they were going to, like, keep making those movies without him? And I just laughed. I was like, good luck. What is Pirates of the Caribbean without Johnny Depp? And Michael J. Fox, of one of my favorite movie trilogies ever, Back to the Future. You can read about it, about how it's pretty crazy. Like, they wanted him to be Marty, but he was on Family Ties at the time, so they had another actor cast, and they actually started making the movie, and they didn't like where it was going, and they finally got Michael J. Fox in. Crazy to think. My hunch is Back to the Future isn't the like pop culture hit all these decades later without Michael J. Fox celebrating his birthday today.
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There's Cole Swindell, and that's going to do it for me. Thanks for riding home with Roger here on Colorado's Cat Country 95.1. We're going to go out with Megan Maroney. A reminder, this Saturday you can win Megan Maroney tickets from me. Big R off Constitution, 10 a.m. to noon. You choose if you win, either Megan Maroney or Dierks Bentley. Here she is with Medicine. Have a great night. I ain't heard.

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hope you are having a fantastic day. It is storming like crazy here in Nashville. I love the sound of the thunder. How's the weather in your neck of the woods? Here's Corey King, Coe Wetzel, Rocky Mountain Love.

0: Corey King, Co. Wetzel. It's Rocky Mountain Low on Country Nights Live. We've got Jordan Davis with Luke Bryan up next. And, you know, Jordan Davis is tough, but not that tough.
1: I love to hunt and fish, but I'm not like Survivor Man. Like, if I were to go on Naked and Afraid, I would be the first one off. You give me a duck blind and a shotgun or a fishing pole, I can make it work. If you drop me out there with nothing, I'm out.
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5: How often do you stop to wonder whether you should share something that's revealing?
9: maybe even embarrassing, with a partner, a friend, or even your boss. In her new book called Revealing, The Underrated Power of Oversharing, behavioral scientist Leslie John says doing just that can help you deepen relationships that are vital to your life. We need people to trust us in order to get things like love, friendship, and career success. That's what she told us. When you make yourself vulnerable by revealing something sensitive, it does make other people trust you. In turn, when you ask someone to reveal something about themselves, showing that interest will generally lead someone to like you more. Why? Because people like to be asked about themselves, she says. It also signals that they are discriminating and choosy, but in a good way. I'm Dr. Sanjay Gupta, helping you live a better life.
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That's me. Wake up tomorrow morning with Kincaid and Dallas. Spend your middays with Megan Marie. And ride home with Roger. Here on Colorado's Cat Country 95.1.

0: 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Who's this?
1: Hey, Beth. It's Brandy from Shelbyville. And I'd like to request that pump, Sounds of Sanity.
0: You got it. Playing.

Morgan Wallen canceled a show recently. Also on top of that, threw a security guard's phone, flipped a piano. He da boss. Undeniably. Here's Don't We. This is Country Nights Live.

0: won $20,000 playing roulette.
1: I'm a tables man, and I won more money last night than I ever have in my entire life. On roulette, actually. 20 grand. I put it on black. It was pretty bad, so I'm not going to lie.
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0: music news now.
1: Luke Bryan is laughing off the internet drama around his new song, Fish Hunt Golf Drink. Some fans accused him of using AI to write it, but Luke says absolutely not. He says the whole point was simple, to have fun and celebrate the four things he loves to do on his day off, and maybe all in the same day. Big news for Randy Travis fans, a brand new album is coming by the end of the year. His wife Mary says it's made from fully mastered, never-before-heard recordings Randy laid down before his 2013 stroke. It'll be his first album of new material since 2008. And Shania Twain is headed to the big screen. Sort of. She's producing a biopic about her life called Shania. It's early in development, written and directed by Lee McKendrick, who also helmed the upcoming Netflix rom-com Voicemails for Isabel. That's your Country Nights Live news update. I'm Bev Rainey.
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It's Lauren Elena and Chase Matthew. They're good friends in real life, too. 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

Caroline and Jason Aldean have the Double Down Tour dates mapped out. Y'all get to one of those concerts. It's going to be one of the best ones you've ever seen. Here's Don't Tell on Me.

0: 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You're never going to believe where he was when COVID started. Ed Sheeran's house.
1: I was actually at his house when, like, COVID started. Like, in the sense of, like, I was at his house, like, outside of London somewhere. Like, middle of nowhere. It's, we're about to start a tour in the UK, like 2 days after that. And so I had gone there. We had already played two shows. We had already played in Berlin and Amsterdam, I think. So we had like 4 or 5 days off. So I was going to go to his house and write some songs with him. So it's the first night I was there. Me and my wife were there, actually. And we just, we sure hammered.
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22: Making sure your kids get enough sleep. It's one of the most important things you can do for them as a parent, and yet it's often overlooked. Not only does sleep in the early years set the stage for mental and physical health, it also creates the foundation for how one sleeps later in life. That's according to the National Sleep Foundation. Now, that organization recommends 14 to 17 hours a night for newborns, 12 to 15 for infants, 11 to 14 for toddlers, 10 to 13 for preschoolers and 9 to 11 for school-aged children. When it's age appropriate, start by talking to your kids about why sleep is important. It helps their body grow, helps their brains learn, helps their mood stay steady. Don't underestimate the importance of a routine. You can even narrate what you're doing step by step to help them along the way. I'm Dr. Sanjay Gupta, helping you live a better life.
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1: Hi, Sam. My name's Veronica. I live in Colorado Springs. And I would like you to play MacArthur from Hardy and the other nice gentleman.
0: That's Eric Church, Morgan Wallen, and Tim McGraw. Here you go.

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Could you imagine Megan singing at your wedding? I mean, that would be memories of a lifetime. I know they've been friends for a very long time, but Megan Maroney in that video. Talk about just such a blessing to have her as a friend. And I'm blessed to have her in my life. Here's Beautiful Things.

0: Ella Langley, Morgan Wallen, and I Can't Love You Anymore. This is Country Nights Live. Thomas Rhett up next. You know, he's got a lot of pilots in his family. Could he become one?
1: I could definitely see me still wanting to do that. I have so many pilots in my family. My brother-in-law, Grayson, is a pilot. My father-in-law is a pilot. A lot of my close friends are pilots. I think it would take a little more trust on my own end to trust that I could do it right. I'm not the most attention to detail person, and I feel like you really need to be detailed to be a pilot. So, I don't know. Maybe I'll become a very detail-oriented person over the next 5 years and decide that getting my pilot's license is something I'd want to do. If Dirks can do it, I can do it.
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Justin Moore just stepped back from touring for a little bit due to health concerns, says it's the best decision for him and his family right now, and looks forward to seeing everybody later this summer. He was doing some shows with Riley Green, too. Here's Riley and Luke Holmes, different round here.

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That's me. Wake up tomorrow morning with Kincaid and Dallas. Spend your middays with Megan Marie and ride home with Roger. Here on Colorado's Cat Country 95.1.

She first started doing pop music and then joined the country scene. This is her very first song to country radio. It's Alexandra Kay with Straight for the Heart. This is Country Nights Live. Where do you-

0: brunette Tucker Wetmore, who, by the way, is the ACM's new male artist of the year. And here's how he got informed he won that by Thomas Rhett while he was on stage.
1: Tucker, can you please come out here to the front of the stage? 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If I could direct all your attention to either this screen or this screen over here.
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0: If you could play Luke Bryan, that'd be awesome.
1: You got it. My pick, I take it. Here's I Don't Want This Night to End.

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That's me. 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Spend your middays with Megan Marie. And ride home with Roger. 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

If you haven't read Kenny Chesney's book, it's some of the best storytelling that I have read in a long time. He has just been everywhere and done everything. What a life. Here's his latest, Carry On. This is Country Nights Live.

0: Jason Aldean just put his new album out called Songs About Us. And if we look way back to the beginning, you know, he didn't have such a great reception to one of his originals, Amarillo Sky. Here's a great story from him.
1: So we were playing a bar in Cowdy Joe's in Charlotte, North Carolina. And I think I had Hicktown was the song, you know, I had my first single out. And, you know, we only had one song that people wanted to hear anyway. So we would play it twice during the show, and we had a request to play this again, which really we didn't. We just only had the one song. So I'm like, okay. So we play Hicktown, then we go in. We're going to play him some other stuff off the record, and I crank into Amarillo Sky. And some guy, you know, front and center goes, "Hey, Aldean, play something good." I wish I knew where that guy was. But that's a song that I'm like, okay, so that's Amarillo Sky. So I'm thinking, okay, well, Amarillo Sky sucks and probably shouldn't be a single. And it just goes to show you, man, like, you know, until songs become a hit, it's the power of radio, really. I mean, it's until songs become a hit and people hear it and it sort of gets etched in their brain every day, you know, they start to go, oh, well, oh, and the next thing they know, they're driving to work singing the song that, you know, they would have never paid attention to otherwise.
0: And look at him now. Here's his latest single all these years later, Don't Tell on Me, on Country Nights Live.

0: 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Ella Langley up next by request. Thank you so much for calling in with that. We're going to play Choose in Texas. I don't know if you know it or not, but she has had her fair share of eye surgeries.
1: I had a bunch of eye surgeries when I was young. Yeah, sometimes I'd just be a little cross-eyed. But then I had some surgeries, and then the teacher's like, she just is not paying attention in here. So homeschooled until sixth grade, and then seventh grade went back to the same high school my dad went to, graduated with 32 kids. And it's kind of brutal, honestly. Like, they have to take your eyeballs out.
2: You're lying.
1: I swear, dude.
2: My God.
1: You gotta get in there. It's crazy.
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5: 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I was just looking on eBay, where I go for all kinds of things I love, and there it was.
6: That hologram trading card. One of the rarest. The last one I needed for my set. Shiny like the
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Billboard hasn't just given Ella Langley and Lainey Wilson and the ladies of country music great advice. Also Hudson Westbrook, too, and he appreciates it so much. Here's Painted You Pretty.

it. Keith Urban's going to be joining us on Country Nights Live this Friday. He's got a new album that's yacht rock, y'all, coming out June 12th. Right now, it's Low Cash and Hometown Home. We could

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1: Luke Bryan is laughing off the internet drama around his new song, Fish Hunt Golf Drink. Some fans accused him of using AI to write it, but Luke says absolutely not. He says the whole point was simple, to have fun and celebrate the four things he loves to do on his day off, and maybe all in the same day. Big news for Randy Travis fans, a brand new album is coming by the end of the year. His wife Mary says it's made from fully mastered, never before heard recordings Randy laid down before his 2013 stroke. It'll be his first album of new material since 2008. And Shania Twain is headed to the big screen, sort of. She's producing a biopic about her life called Shania. It's early in development, written and directed by Lee McKendrick, who also helmed the upcoming Netflix rom-com, Voicemails for Isabel. That's your Country Nights Live news update. I'm Bev Rainey.
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13: Better Life with Dr. Sanjay Gupta.
17: Breast cancer is the most common cancer among women in the world. And according to a new study out of the University of Washington School of Medicine, an estimated 3.5 million cases a year are expected by 2050. Now, the good news is we've gotten so much better at screening, earlier detection, and cutting-edge treatments in many countries, including here in the United States. But even here in America, black women have a death rate from breast cancer that is 40% higher than white women, a disparity that exists despite our world-class treatment infrastructure. So what can you do to lower your risk? Eat less red meat? Try your best to manage your blood sugar and your weight? Exercise is really important. Cut back on drinking, quit smoking. And remember this, you should start getting mammograms. At what age? 40. That's when you should start. I'm Dr. Sanjay Gupta, helping you live a better life.
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That's me. 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

This song kind of reminds me of Yellowstone with the passing down of the generations of land and the story behind it. Hardy, Eric Church, Morgan Wallen, Tim McGraw. Here's MacArthur on Country Nights Live.

with Bev Rainey, Instagram, Facebook, TikTok. If you miss Jordan Davis or any of your favorite country artists on the show, make sure you get social with us. Follow us, friend us, keep up to date with everything we post. It's Jordan Davis's Turn This Truck Around. This time

0: Donkey's Wallet. Love that new one from Lainey Wilson. And I love that her and Duck finally tied the knot. She is a married woman now. You know, she was totally broke when she met him.
1: I was so broke when we met.
2: Yeah.
1: And he thought I was doing a little bit better than I was. 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
4: Colleague of mine was telling me the other day about how their Instagram feed is filled with videos, most of them kind of funny, about how grandparents and friends tend to bulldoze new parents out of the way to get to see their baby. Now, as a dad of three daughters, I know how life really does become all about them the moment those kids are born. But I also know parents are still people, too, who need their own attention beyond being mom or dad. And moms, in particular in those early years, can feel especially invisible in the eyes of other people. So what can you do to stop contributing to what is known as maternal invisibility? Women we spoke to said these two things were the most helpful. When people stopped to ask how they could best support them, number one, or when they took the initiative to handle certain tasks that obviously needed to be done. I'm Dr. Sanjay Gupta, helping you live a better life.
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0: was done for.
1: That's Mac. Tyler Reese in for Justin. And depending where you are, if you look up in the sky right now, you may be able to see Venus touching Uranus. 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Venus touching Jupiter. 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
0: She's got

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2: Clear skies already this morning, still lots of sunshine for the afternoon, very warm temperatures, highs in the lower 90s, very dry, and also breezy with gusts of over 30 miles per hour means high fire danger. With the KKTV 11 Alert Weather, I'm meteorologist Kevin Bloomberg.
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0: Kane and Dallas.
1: You know how you offer up something to somebody just trying to be polite and you never expect them to take you up on your offer and then you're sort of disgusted when they do?
2: Yes.
1: That happened moments ago in this room. Dallas.
3: I was so thirsty.
1: Dallas. During that last song.
4: Y'all, I'm so thirsty, but I don't feel like getting up and getting any water.
3: Well, my big water cup, which has ice in it, was out. And so, I was like, oh my gosh, I'm so thirsty.
1: And the ice wasn't good enough? Wasn't melting quick enough for you?
3: Mm-mm.
1: Okay, got it.
3: No.
1: And so I looked over at the cup I keep behind me right there by the window, and I had like a third of it left of water. I said, Dallas, would you like my water?
3: I said, pour it in here, baby. I'll drink it.
1: Save that, Marcus. And I did. And then she proceeded to drink my used water.
3: Wow.
1: But at the same time, though, all the water on the earth, when you think about it, though, think about who else in the history of the world has had that same water.
3: Listen, and if I'm going to share water with anybody, I'd just soon it be you.
1: Thank you. I appreciate that. Does that make you jealous, Lauren?
2: A little bit.
1: Yeah, I'm sorry. Yeah.
3: You want some of his used water?
2: No, I'm good, actually. Okay. Thank you.
1: No, I didn't think she'd be jealous for that. I thought that you would ask Lauren for her water. You didn't have any water over there, did you, that you could have shared with Dallas?
2: No.
1: You did, but you didn't offer.
2: I do.
1: You have a whole hydro flask of water.
2: Yeah.
1: Let me see.
2: I'm not giving you a whole water.
1: I want to taste your water.
2: No.
1: Please, I want to see if your water tastes better than mine.
2: Gerbs. No.
1: I'm the only one in the room who's not sick. Everyone else is sick.
2: And I'm going to get you sick.
1: That's fine.
2: And we can't have the captain of the ship go down.
3: But we eat after each other all the time, so.
1: Yes. No. What?
2: I'm confused.
1: I don't know. But anyway, Dallas did not want to go and get the water. So I thought she would go, oh, honey, no, I'll get my own. But no. Okay, pour it in. I did not expect.
3: And it was so good. I poured it over my ice, and it got cold, and it was fabulous.
1: Forbidden water.
3: I'm just parched this morning. I think it's these antibiotics I'm taking.
2: These pills.
1: They make you thirsty.
3: Yeah, these
1: pills. You should see the size of these pills that Dallas has to
3: take.
1: They're
3: huge.
1: They would make a horse wince.
3: Yes.
1: Sorry.
3: They're like horse pills. They're so big.
1: They look like those pills that, like, when you go see a gastro and they want to, like, get camera.
3: Like I'm swallowing a camera.
1: The fact that we can't see your insides in 4K is such a shame, Dallas. I'm sorry.
3: You probably can if you plug me into that computer.
1: All right.
2: Let's try it.
1: Show me where the USB port is. Never mind, don't. Stream Kincaid and Dallas completely free.
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0: I think they're pumping Flomax. That's what the problem is. It's like drippity drip, drip, drip.
4: Give me that vitamin D.
5: Grab your grandma. Let's go crowd surfing.
6: Kincaid and Dallas.
7: Yeah, how you doing?
4: Oh, I can smoke weed.
0: Wow. Good morning.
4: Don't even do that.
0: Yeah. Sounds like you did at that point. Good morning. Welcome to the 10th of June. It's a Wednesday morning. We're happy you're here. And our apologies to which gas station for causing the ecological disaster yesterday,
5: yeah,
0: Lauren?
5: Yeah, what'd you do? I was going up there to get my hair done. Shout out to Amber. She did such a fabulous job. She gave me my summer blonde. And I
4: looks
5: was
4: looks fabulous.
5: Thank you. And I was going to be a little bit early, so I was like...
0: So you got in character to be a summer blonde.
5: Yes. This was very on brand for a summer blonde. So I was like, let me be a responsible adult and go fill up my gas tank. I'm about 3/4 down.
4: Uh-huh.
5: And... I go to the pump, I put it in, and then I go inside the store to get a little snack and a drink. And I think by the time I get out, it's going to be done, right? Like, I'll just be able to take it out and
0: To see if the numbers were moving on
4: like
0: the pump.
4: It was still rolling?
0: You just assumed that the time you'd been in the store was enough time, and...
5: It wasn't. Yes, I will admit that I was distracted. I was on my phone and trying to get out of there fast. And so I took the what is it called? The nozzle. I took the nozzle out of my car without even realizing that it was still pumping. And the gas just it went everywhere. And at first I thought it was a user or I thought it was like their error. I was like, oh, my God, like it's broken. Like their pump is broken. There's no way I could do this. And then I realized, nope. I am the DA of the day, and I didn't realize it was still pumping. And now I have gas all over me, a little bit splashed up into my mouth.
0: What's it? I've never had gas.
5: It's not
0: what's
5: good. I don't recommend.
4: I told you it doesn't taste good.
5: Do not recommend.
0: Zero out of five?
4: It doesn't taste like it smells.
5: No, and I spent the rest of the day smelling like an oil tanker.
4: Yeah.
0: So you went and got your hair cut after that? Reeking of fuel.
5: Yes. So thankfully, not a whole bunch got on my clothes. It was more so kind of in, like it just went down on the ground, and I had a bunch of body spray in my car. So I just bathed myself in body spray.
0: So you were twice as flammable.
5: And I told my hairdresser, I was just like, sorry if I smell a little bit like gas. And she went, not going to lie, girl, you do have a little bit of a gas smell, do you?
0: Marcus, pull that for later on, please. Wow. So I have a question. So you got a lot on the ground. Like, there's a lot of fuel. You're supposed to go inside and tell them,
5: no,
0: hey.
5: I didn't.
4: Okay, that was bad. You're supposed to go tell them. Yeah, because they bring, like, this kitty litter stuff out. And, yeah, because, if somebody came by and they had a cigarette or something and they threw it down on the ground, girl.
5: Okay,
4: that would have been an explosion.
5: I didn't know we had to do that. Yeah. I didn't know that was a thing.
4: If you spill a lot of gas out on the ground, you need to let them know.
5: It wasn't like a huge amount. Like there wasn't like a huge puddle, but there
4: all
5: was a little bit on the
4: one
5: ground.
4: Drop.
5: I didn't even
8: somebody
5: think about that. It was the gas station right next to them. It was the gas station right next to the ministries. If anyone knows what that gas station is, it's a Circle K.
4: Yes. I know exactly what
5: I could call them and
4: about.
5: Apologize and let them know now.
0: I hope none of our friends smoke because, oh, good Lord, that'd be awful. Wow, well, Lauren.
5: I'm sorry. I didn't know that was a thing.
0: Lauren, that's one of those things that you go later on and you watch the news to make sure, literally make sure that nothing happened because of what you did.
5: Oh, I'm going to feel so bad.
4: She gets a pass because she's from New Jersey where they don't pump gas.
5: Oh, yes, I swear I had no idea that was
4: a
5: thing.
4: You get a pass for the gas, baby.
0: You'll never do this ever again.
5: No, and I was so embarrassed when it happened. I looked around to make sure nobody saw, and I just scurried out of there as fast as I could.
0: Who yesterday had the but wait about the gas? We did a story yesterday about the gas pump and how. I swear this was yesterday. No one remembers because we're an Etch-A-Sketch.
5: I don't think we did one about a gas pump yesterday.
0: I swear, we were
5: it was
0: something.
5: Oh, wait, about the screws. Yes, about the fake stand, putting
4: and
5: the
4: then
5: screws.
4: It was you.
0: Okay. Who did that?
5: Yes, it was me. Because I wasn't registering because that's fake. It turned out to be a fake scam.
4: But who sent that video last night in the show chat?
5: I think Marcus did.
0: About it actually happening.
4: Well, yeah, somebody was doing it. I don't know if it was AI
0: was it video
4: or if it was real.
0: Was it video from Lauren's gas station? Is that what we saw? That's why Lauren didn't want to talk about it.
4: It was a tall, handsome man that was standing there at the gas pump. I don't think that was Lauren.
5: You know what I also saw while I was at that gas station?
4: What?
5: The man in the across the pump from across from me, while he was waiting for his gas to pump, he broke out his saxophone and just started practicing.
0: You go inside. Was he playing his saxophone the whole time?
5: Yes.
4: Are you serious?
5: Yes, he was waiting.
0: Okay, now
4: was
0: I'm not mad at you.
4: Was it a song you recognize?
5: No, he was just like practicing.
4: He was just like practicing notes and stuff like that?
5: Yes, and then when I saw that he was done pumping his gas, he put his saxophone back in the case and went in his car and drove away.
0: Lauren's inside the store. What did you get inside the store?
5: Oh, I just got a water and a bag of chips.
0: Okay, no wonder. Lauren's walking back to the pump. She walks outside. You open the door from the gas station.
4: Here we go. Woo!
0: And this is a long intro. And then, so you're walking towards your car and you hear something. Wait, is that the music at the gas station? Or no, he's playing the saxophone.
5: It sounded like that.
0: Oh, wait, I'm covered in fuel.
5: It sounded like that TikTok sound right now that's going viral of the saxophones are getting louder.
0: Yes, it is.
4: Okay, right, you should have looked at that guy. You should have looked right at him and said, ooh, there's nothing like a little good sax in the afternoon.
5: He would have called the police on me, I think.
0: Afternoon sax and unleaded. Well, I'm based
4: sax
0: on what...
4: Sax and unleaded. That sounds like a new group.
5: Yeah.
0: Sounds like a morning show. And listen, based on what we just heard, we're about to have the best show ever. Good morning and welcome.
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0: Waking up with us, Kincaid and Dallas. Dallas's dish, extra special this morning.
4: You want some motivation. You need some motivation. You need to get up out of that bed and feel good about yourself. Ella Langley is about to give it to you.
0: Oh.
4: Yep. It's coming up during the dish.

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0: If you're feeling down, listen to these words.
3: You are good enough today. The fact that you woke up this morning made you good enough for today. The fact that we have a God that loves us is why you are good enough today. You will always be good enough. You will always be good enough. And that's what I try to remind myself. I'm preaching to myself up here. That's what if I wake up and feel like, I don't know if I can do this today. Yes, I can. Yes, I can, because this is what I was put on this earth to do, and that's what I'm going to wake up and do, and I'm going to wake up with confidence and do it, and I'm going to be grateful that I've been given the opportunity to stand up here tonight in front of this crowd and sing the songs and get to do the thing that I've always wanted to do in this life.
4: That's so positive.
5: I know. I love that.
0: Yeah.
5: I love that. And then I saw a video of her, I don't know what concert it was. I guess maybe something over the weekend. And somebody was doing a shot with her on stage. And then she walks over to the guitar player. She takes a drag off his cigarette. I'm like, you go, girl.
0: She's so cool.
5: She is so cool.
4: Hey, it's Kincaid. Listen to me. If you don't feel like going to work this morning, go home and try again tomorrow. It's not worth it. It's not meant to be.
5: I don't think that's what she was saying.
4: No, that's me. I'm telling you.
5: I don't think you should say that either.
4: If those words didn't work for you, go home, try again tomorrow. And if tomorrow, try again the next day. And then come up with a really crafty excuse as to where you've been the past 2 days.
5: Hey, by the way, the picture that we posted yesterday that you were in, I have had so many people reach out to me.
0: Yes.
4: I'm sorry. What was I doing in this picture?
5: It was the picture we took with...
4: Brian Luttrell. You didn't hear this because it wasn't on the air. Across the hall, they had an interview with Brian Luttrell from Your Backstreet Boys, and he popped in to say hi. Couldn't have been a nicer guy.
5: Oh, he's such a nice guy.
0: Yeah, so nice.
5: His son, Bailey. Yeah, just good
4: people. And we took a picture, and more people were commenting on
5: you and how good you look.
0: Yes, yeah.
5: So proud of you. You do look really good. You are slimming down.
4: Listen, if you're on the way to... Hold on, I need my reverb. Hold on. If you're going to the gym right now, I'm on a GLP and it's so much easier. I mean, you should do some sort of workout. I'm on a treadmill and I lift weights at home, but you know, save that $30 a month.
5: Oh goodness.
4: I'm sorry, Dallas.
5: Okay. This year's annual Farm Aid Festival is coming to Virginia Beach for the first time.
4: Really?
5: Yes. Of course, you know, Willie Nelson, Neil Young, Dave Matthews, John Mellencamp, Margo Price, they're all there. Other performers include the Turnpike Troubadours. If you don't know who that is, y'all should look them up because they're fabulous. Lucas Nelson, that is Willie's son. There's a couple more on the list. It goes down September 26th. Pre-sale tickets go on sale today. General on sale on Friday. Now, I am a child of the 80s, and I definitely grew up with some yacht rock, and I love it. When I hear those songs, it brings back so many memories of when I was a teenager. And I got to tell you, I'm so excited about Keith Urban's album that comes out on Friday. He's releasing his yacht rock covers, and he really didn't intend on doing it. He recorded a few just for fun, and he ended up doing more because he and his band had such a good time singing it. And Keith and I are about the same age, so he grew up with this music too. And I saw a video over the weekend. I can't remember where he was at or where he was performing, but he was doing the old Ambrosia song.
4: How much I feel.
5: Wow. Oh, love that song. And the lead singer from Ambrosia showed up.
4: Came up. I saw that video. It was pretty amazing.
5: It was
4: amazing.
5: And
4: the guy is not young, the lead singer, and he nailed it.
5: Nailed it. Still hitting those high notes. Right? Yeah. I'm very excited about it. Flow State is the name of the album. It's out on Friday. Matt Damon is now a rapper.
4: I'm sorry?
5: Yes. Mm-hmm. And he's using the name The Nomad, which is Damon spelled backwards. I thought that was pretty cool.
0: Oh, that's cool.
5: It's part of a campaign for his charity, water.org, which helps bring clean water to people around the world who need it. So, pretty cool. Tom Hanks. I read this story and I was like, I had to read this twice. I was like, oh, this sounds like something Kincaid and I would do.
4: Yeah.
5: Tom Hanks, Martin Short, and Steve Martin get together the night before their colonoscopies and compete to be the last one to use the bathroom.
6: Every 5 years, that magic date comes around, and we get together and compete as to who is going to be able to be the last one to go to the bathroom. We are literally, like, we'll be playing cards. So you take this stuff that induces the sluice mechanism to get that whole digestive system clean. The first one to go gets the last choice of when you go in to get the colonoscopy.
7: I see.
6: And it's like, I gotta go! And then you go and you can't hold it. And it's
7: who's the strongest?
4: Wow.
5: Wow.
4: That's a great Bonnie moment.
5: That is funny. And what do y'all think about this? I don't know how I feel about this. Very odd, I think. Nick Reiner has petitioned the L.A. probate court for access to his $1.5 million in trust funds established by the parents that he allegedly murdered. And he wants to use that money to hire a defense attorney.
4: I'd like to see a public defender just handle that for him.
5: Yeah, same. You know what? Me too. Me too.
4: Sorry.
5: I get it. I know that they it's his money, but they're the ones that put it there. And he wants to use that money to defend himself for killing his parents.
4: That money can be his once he proves his innocence, in my opinion.
5: Well, I don't think that's going to happen.
8: No.
4: That's why I'm saying.
8: No.
5: That's a great idea, Kincaid. I'm Dallas, and that's the dish.
4: Kincaid, I don't want to be on a jury. I leave that to Dallas.
9: Kincaid and Dallas.
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0: Dallas, you have this issue. Maybe, Lauren, every once in a while, you'll go in your freezer and discover something's in there that got put in there. You forgot about it, so you throw it away. There's no way. That thing looks torched. It's freezer burned. It's got to go. It's gone.
1: Yep. Yeah.
0: There's no long-term storage. And you also don't own a chest freezer.
1: No.
0: Because you live in an apartment. I would love a chest freezer. We don't have one. I really, really, really would love one.
2: Life will change if you got one.
0: That's what everyone says. A chest freezer changes everything.
2: I have one you can put a body in.
0: Okay.
1: Should we go check that out?
2: No, it's full of stuff. But
0: yeah, it is full of stuff.
2: If you needed it for a body, you could.
1: How long can you put stuff in a chest freezer or any freezer without, like, it reaches a point where you're like, okay, I probably should get rid of this?
2: It depends on, I mean, my mother would keep stuff up to at least, like, a couple of years, but it was always sealed very well.
1: Yeah.
2: Sometimes it was double bagged, you know, depending on what she was putting in the freezer, but...
1: Okay,
2: yeah,
1: good to know.
0: Did she keep her live dynamite in said freezer like this woman in California?
2: No, we didn't. Yeah, you know, usually you put that in one of those dynamite magazines. You don't put that in.
0: I see those in the grocery store all the time.
1: Yeah, so
2: that's not what I'm talking about.
0: They're so expensive. They're like $18.
1: I just leave mine on the counter.
0: No, for real. This woman was all of a sudden cleaning out when she discovered that there was dynamite.
3: There was approximately 20 active dynamite sticks in the freezer. She didn't know who it belonged to, how it got there. Our officers responded. We started evacuating people about 500 feet away from that residence.
0: Okay, that's an unnecessary discovery.
2: Yeah.
0: Dynamite in the freezer.
2: But you gotta have a blasting cap to make that stuff go off.
0: It's very true. Are those the same people who put them in the freezer think that when you put batteries in the freezer, they last longer? That was a thing for a while.
2: What?
0: Yeah, my grandparents had batteries in their
2: the
0: freezer.
2: In the freezer?
0: Yep.
2: Did it work?
0: Probably not. Well, you go in there. I think we have some Ever-Readies in the freezer.
2: Oh, wow.
0: So we go in the freezer for batteries.
2: I bet that little bunny was cold.
0: For Energizer. Yeah. Yes, exactly. He was very cold. Yeah.
2: I never heard of that.
0: Yeah.
1: Really?
2: Yeah. Not putting batteries in the freezer. No.
0: What is the oldest item that you took out of the freezer and you risked it? You're like, I'm really hungry. I know when I made this, it was good. I'm sure it's fine. And it had been like 2 years. You're like, okay, that's cool.
2: I don't think anything in my current freezer, but I know my mother probably stewed up some corn and okra that was 5 or 6 years old. But it still tasted good.
1: Wow.
2: Yeah.
0: Lauren, did you ever hear the story about my mother-in-law and a very important Thanksgiving? Oh, no, this is Christmas. A Christmas dinner that occurred after my wife's Uncle Dave had passed away.
1: No.
0: Did you ever... Oh, wow. Let me tell you about the freezer.
1: This is a great story.
0: This is so great.
1: Okay. I can't wait.
0: Dave, every year on Christmas, would make this amazing corn. It was almost like succotash, but he made this awesome corn, but it wasn't. It was like a Minnesota thing he made.
1: Okay.
0: This was the dish that Dave always made for every family gathering. It was called Dave's corn. Nobody else knows how to make Dave's corn.
1: All right.
0: Dave passed away. And Dave had provided, and it was still in the freezer, a batch of Dave's corn. Well, the family got together on Christmas. Dave had been gone for about 6 months, but the corn was frozen in the freezer. And Aaron's grandmother, keep in mind, Aaron's grieving aunt was there at the table as well. She was sad. It was the first Christmas without her husband, Dave.
1: Okay, yes.
0: Aaron's grandmother, God bless her, they serve the corn. And everyone's commenting, well, this is the last time we're going to have Dave's corn. You know, and they toasted to Dave and said a prayer.
1: And was his wife, like, okay with you guys taking the corn?
0: They wanted to use it. They wanted everyone to enjoy Dave's corn.
1: Got it.
0: Mm-hmm. Aaron's grandma sat there at the table the whole time. Oh, this is really good. This is the last time. This is it. We're never going to have Dave's corn ever again. Oh, I'm really enjoying this. I'm eating kernel by kernel because Dave's corn was so special. And this is... It won't ever be served ever again. And then she kept narrating, this is the last bite I'm having of Dave's corn.
2: Oh my gosh.
0: And Aaron said she was sitting there and she's like, please stop.
1: That would make me lose my appetite.
0: And she tried to change the conversation away from Dave's corn to something else, but grandma kept going, that's it. We finished it. There is no more of Dave's corn.
2: Oh, Lord.
1: Uh-huh. Grandma, I hope you enjoyed it and you just ruined dinner.
0: That's
2: at least somebody didn't break out into that suffering succotash.
0: No. Yeah. I would have choked on Dave's corn. Good morning, Southern Colorado.
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0: y'all buckle up and have her back by 10, let's say about 9:30. Drive safe.
1: There's no better way to take away the awkward of divorced parents at a wedding than doing this. Good morning, it's Kincaid and Dallas. Lauren, what happened with this family in the wedding?
2: I absolutely love this story. A divorced mom and dad are going viral after walking into their daughter's reception together, set to a very specific Taylor Swift song. This was all happening at a wedding in Pennsylvania back on May 23rd. The bride's parents, who are divorced, decided to make their entrance side by side anyway, put their differences aside and said, you know, this is our daughter's day. We're going to be civil and we're going to walk down the aisle together with her. They walked into the song, "We Are Never Ever Getting Back Together" by Taylor Swift. How cute is that?
3: I guess they wanted to let everybody know, even though they were walking in together, no chance in hell that's happening.
2: We're not getting back together. We're just here for fun. And that song is so great. They were dancing when they were walking in. It was the mom's idea, and the bride says it ended up being one of the most memorable moments of the night. Guests who already knew the family situation got the joke immediately, and even the people who didn't catch on first figured it out pretty quick once the song kicked in. But the video's viral. I'll share it on our Facebook page because it's super cute.
1: Brilliant.
2: That is how, if you are divorced and your child is getting married, that is how you handle the day. You make fun, you have a little joke about it, and you just make sure to put your differences aside and just have a really great day.
1: Which is what our friend Jared Oxendine said when he joined us last week. Same thing. You know, for the good of your children, put aside the pettiness and let it be their moment, not yours.
2: Yes. Yeah, you don't want to ruin the day.
3: 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She's a cowgirl and an army wife.
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1: We're about to play the game. Are you smarter than Kincaid? We need a playa. If that's you and you want to play, we got these t-shirts that you can proudly wear that say, "I was smarter than Kincaid." Play the game right now. First one through, it's all you to play the game next.

0: Are you smarter than Kincaid?
1: I'm thinking she might be because she is exuding from the 4.7 seconds I've gotten to know Emily while that last song played. Just taking her call and putting her on hold. I can tell she has something special. Emily, welcome and good morning.
2: Good morning.
1: Good morning. Emily, what do you do for a living? Why are you awake? Where are you headed to?
2: There
1: you are.
2: I work for a plumbing company.
1: A plumbing company. All right. So you got many a person who need their P-trap replaced, and you're handling all of the calls. I got it. You're dealing with people nonstop. You're very brilliant. There will be five questions. You get 6 seconds, so you're dissuaded from cheating. I'm going to go out in the hallway with my ears plugged. It's weird. This is day number three.
3: Why
1: the run
3: in
1: the hallway. I don't know. Normally, we only get Mondays. But now, I guess we bought out all the timeshares, and now we're
3: is
1: on every day. I don't know, Dallas. So, Emily, I'm going to go in the hallway. I wish you the best of luck, okay?
3: Oh, my gosh.
1: What?
3: If we bought out timeshares, that means we're going to have to stay for some kind of meeting or something.
1: We are. Oh, well, no. Mike didn't tell you. However, we'll be right back.
4: Yeah.
3: All right.
4: Don't step on the dog. My dog's here.
3: All right, Miss Emily, here we go. Question number one. Let me get him out the door. Here we go. Which vein returns blood from the brain to the heart?
2: Oh, God. No idea.
3: Okay. Question number two. In the card game Uno, how many cards does each player start with?
2: Six.
3: Okay. Question number three. What is a billy at IKEA?
2: I don't shop at IKEA. I don't know.
3: Okay. Question number four. What causes the ocean tides? What causes the ocean tides?
2: The wave?
3: I'm sorry, what?
2: The wave?
3: Okay. And question number five. Only females of what type of insect will bite humans?
2: Flies.
3: All right. Heading back in here.
5: Hi, dog.
3: Mr. Slim and Trim. Zion is in the studio with us today. She is the sweetest chocolate lab.
6: I love her.
3: Attention. That is Lauren's baby. Yeah. I love
1: it. All right,
3: it.
1: Let's do this.
3: All right, question number one. Yes. Which vein returns blood from the brain to the heart?
1: Brain to the heart. That is the important vein, the main vein. the jugular.
3: Yes.
6: Wow.
3: Ooh, you got it just into the buzzer. Look at you. Question number two. In the card game Uno, how many cards does each player start with?
1: Is it eight?
3: No.
6: No.
1: I haven't played Uno
6: in
1: so long.
6: It's seven.
3: Seven.
1: I was off by one.
6: I love Uno.
3: So was Emily. She said six.
1: Oh, wow.
3: Question number three. What is a billy at IKEA? A billy.
1: It's not a goat. It's a billy. Is it a cart?
3: No, it's a bookcase.
1: Oh, I would never have known that.
3: What? It's like one of their most popular. Yeah.
1: Do you know how is it spelled? It's not B-I-L-L-Y.
3: Yeah, it is.
1: For real?
3: Uh-huh.
1: It should be like Ermander or something.
6: What?
1: Everything at IKEA has like an umlaut.
3: Yeah.
6: Yeah,
3: I think it's just B-I-L-L-Y.
1: I love that place. You can have a whole lunch for $2.
3: That's all you worry about.
1: I know.
3: Question number four. What causes the ocean tides?
1: The moon.
3: And?
1: Gravity?
3: It's gravity of the moon and sun. It's the gravitational pull of the moon and the sun. But you know what? I'll give it to you.
1: Thank you.
3: Yeah, that was pretty good. And question number five. Only females of what type of insect will bite humans?
1: Females of one type of insect. Spiders?
3: Nope. Mosquitoes.
1: Really?
3: Only female mosquitoes bite humans.
1: Can I just have a yard filled with male mosquitoes?
3: Well, I wish we all could.
1: How about a male mosquito party? Because it's so annoying every summer. Okay, who won?
3: You did. Oh. Emily didn't get any, but Emily, thank you so much. Today, you are not smarter than Kincaid.
2: I tell you guys, my husband played with y'all, and he won, and he wears that shirt constantly.
1: Oh, this is so funny. Emily, your husband played, and then you played. So now he's going to never let you borrow that shirt. He's going to wear that shirt to mock you. You've got to call us back and play a different time when the questions are easier. Emily, thank you so much for listening.
3: Thank you.
1: We appreciate you and your husband listening
3: every
1: morning.
3: That was so fun.
1: How did you do? Drop us a text. Let us know how your score was. And I'm sorry that I didn't get the complete moon thing right.
3: But it's okay. I
1: moon and the sun.
3: Yeah, it's okay. The moon. It's the gravitational pull of the moon and the sun.
1: Thank you. Now we know. You learn something every morning.
3: Now you know.
1: Waking up Southern Colorado.
3: We are Kincaid and Dallas on Colorado's Cat Country 95.1.
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0: I'm not even going to direct this question to Dallas because nothing scares her. But Lauren, what's an animal that's super... This thing looks really cute in videos, but now that I'm sitting next to this animal, I'm scared.
2: A sloth.
1: I want to hug a sloth. No,
0: see, I told you this is why we don't ask Dallas.
1: What?
2: Their claws scare me.
1: Oh.
0: I've always thought this about sea lions. They look so incredibly cute when they're playing.
2: Yeah.
0: And they're chilling. No, this guy, he is a reporter. He works in Lexington. And needless to say, the sea lions were on both sides of him. We'll post this video on our Kincaid and Dallas Facebook, Kincaid and Dallas, wherever you find Facebook. That's where you can find the Kincaid and Dallas Facebook page. Here he is trying to deal with the sea lions.
3: Oh, thank you. No, what if they try to bite me? Okay, that's good. They're very friendly. Thank you. Who's this, Lily? Lily, she's very talkative. Anything else you want to say, Lily? I agree. We'll be right back. Guys, wave goodbye.
0: Yeah. So, he was a little nervous around the sea lions.
1: SeaWorld came in one time and they brought penguins. They were just like all over the studio. It was great, but they also brought a sloth. It was so cool.
0: Were you able to hold it?
1: Yep. It was awesome.
2: I'm scared that like the sloth's claws would hurt me.
0: Yeah, they look sharp.
2: Yeah.
1: Yeah, they are, but this was a tame sloth, I guess.
0: Tame sloth.
1: Yeah. As opposed to a wild one.
0: I know,
1: but
0: right?
1: It was very cool. He was beautiful. I do remember that. Oh, I love that.
0: On my honeymoon, we were up, we were in the Virgin Islands, and we were up on this mountaintop. Beautiful day. And you go up there, there's like a cafe up there. You can have lunch and just look out. It's unbelievable scenery. You take a cable car up there, and there was a bird show up there with all these parrots and stuff. And I'm like, cool, we'll watch the bird show. And then after the bird show, you can get your picture taken
2: with
0: the birds.
2: With the birds?
1: Yeah, like the parrot, like my on your
0: wife,
1: forearm?
0: Yes,
1: yeah.
0: My wife wanted to take a picture with the birds. And I'm like, cool. Until I see that this thing's, I mean, it could crack a walnut with its beak. I'm like, this thing's going to pierce my ear.
2: And
0: I'm going to lose an ear.
2: Between
0: the claws and the beak.
2: Yeah.
1: But they're not going to hurt you.
0: And you can see, I'll have to find the pictures. I'll find it. I have to go onto my phone and find it, and then we'll post it. You can see it in my face. I'm like,
1: go to your phone right now and search bird.
0: It's backed up online, so I have to go find it. It's an effort to find that.
1: I got
0: But
1: you.
0: It literally, I look, my wife's got this beautiful smile. I look absolutely miserable. But you know what, Dallas, for you, I'm going to go find that right now.
1: We'll I can't wait posted. To see your bird. The bird is the word.
0: Thank you, Dallas.
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0: You're a song away from, but wait, there's more. Y'all, imagine you have been flying with this pilot as a customer, as a flight attendant, as a co-pilot for years, and only to find out after 20 years, this person was flying with a fake license.
1: But they could fly.
0: They could fly.
1: Yeah.
0: Just not legally.
1: There's people that drive that don't have a driver's license.
0: Oh, I know. Yeah. And they drive beautifully.
1: Yeah.
0: Until something goes wrong or they get caught. How did this person get caught? Tell you what I know here in a moment. Dallas.
1: What does religion and AI have in common?
0: Oh, no.
1: This is a crazy story, but this person fought for it and they won. Lauren.
2: How much time a day do you guys think you spend on your phone?
0: Every waking moment?
1: Nah, not me.
2: Well, I'm going to tell you about a new study that says we are on track to spend nearly 5 years of our lives on our phone.
1: Not this girl.
0: Not this guy.
2: I think yours might be more.
1: You need 10 years.
0: A decade and a half.

0: Wait, there's more. Kincaid in Dallas.
1: His name is Jeffrey Wall. He's 59 years old. He's looking at fraud charges after allegedly flying 900 flights over 16 years using forged pilot credentials. The former Air Canada captain worked for 27 years with the airline before retiring back in 2025. Police say that Wall never obtained the required airline transport pilot license needed to be a captain of a Boeing 767, 777, and 787 aircraft carrying passengers. The false credentials were discovered during a routine evaluation at Toronto Pearson Airport back in March of 2025, prompting a Transport Canada investigation. Wall earned millions in salary while flying tens of thousands of passengers without the proper certification, according to Peel Police Deputy Sheriff, who called the case details like a movie script. Wall's facing charges including fraud over $5,000, uttering forged documents, and police mischief. Air Canada maintained safety was never compromised, citing mandatory training requirements. So he trained. He was up to date on his training. He just didn't have the proper paperwork.
2: Okay, here's my question.
1: Yes.
2: Does that mean the retirement that he's already collected, does he have to give that
1: back? That's a very good question.
3: Yeah, good question.
2: Does the salary? I mean, I got so many. I need to talk to this guy.
3: Yeah.
2: I need to talk to him.
1: Maybe they make him just be a baggage handler until he can't stand up. I don't know.
2: I'm like, what are you? Why?
1: We sentence you to baggage forever.
2: Right. If you were that good of a pilot, why didn't you go ahead and get all your paperwork taken care of?
1: What'd you hear about that? People who fake being medical professionals and no one ever noticed they were such a good nurse. They were such a good doctor.
3: Right. Or they're just not up to date on their boards or whatever.
1: We only hear about the guy who used the WD-40 in a hotel room.
2: Yeah.
1: You know what I mean?
2: See, I think I could fake the medical thing. Like, I could whip out my scalpel and I'm so, I can get that out for you.
1: Save that, Marcus. And
2: yes.
1: Please, no, never do that. But wait, there's more from Dr. Dallas.
2: All right. Aaron Moss, a 34-year-old software engineer in North Carolina, has successfully obtained a religious exemption allowing her to avoid using AI tools at work. She is a Unitarian Universalist, and she argued in April that artificial intelligence conflicts with her religious beliefs due to environmental and ethical concerns. Her tech entertainment employer granted the unusual accommodation in mid-May. She now writes and reviews codes manually, finding her productivity matches AI-using colleagues. AI doesn't really seem to be this game changer, she said. Legal experts suggest other employees might pursue similar exemptions, especially after Pope Leo called for AI to be disarmed. Workplace discrimination specialist John Meenan warned employers may need to develop policies quickly to handle such requests.
1: Don't tell her what I did to the printer this morning.
3: Good
2: Lord.
3: That is the biggest sin.
1: I meant to print
2: why
1: one thing.
2: Why couldn't you just write it down?
1: We'll talk about it later on. We're doing mouthful movie quotes. And I literally just went to copy and paste one line from a movie on one single sheet, which is bad enough. Instead, I walked over to the printer. It printed 150 pages.
2: Oh.
3: And when you realized, why couldn't you just press X? Did you not realize till it was too late?
1: Because the printer does not have an X on it. I literally
3: You can't cancel print on the computer.
2: Cancel
3: job.
1: Because I didn't walk to the printer right away. I kind of moseyed and got some beverage and came back and it was already too late.
3: You had a whole novel printed out.
2: You got a tree. You see that tree limb sticking out the door?
1: Yep.
2: Yeah.
1: Mm-hmm.
2: Mm.
1: Go and look at my limb.
2: Yeah.
3: The Lorax hates you right now.
2: Exactly.
1: I know.
2: Because
1: I didn't think of the trees.
2: Kincaid used up its trunk. Lord.
3: Okay. Researchers have found that people are on track to spend nearly 5 years of their lives on their phone unintentionally. This wasn't just a quick survey either. They followed more than 6,000 people over a year, and what they found is kind of wild. About 36% of all phone users now happens without a clear purpose. That's roughly an hour and 26 minutes every single day just scrolling. I think I do a little bit more than that, to be honest. And it doesn't stop just there. If you're one of those people who spends a lot of time on your phone without thinking about it, you're also way more likely to feel the effects. They're saying you're going to have poorer sleep, shorter attention spans, and just not being fully present in the real life moments. Now, this study was with individuals who live in the UK, and they are conducting one right now in America. I'd have to imagine the one in America is going to be even more than this, like even more time.
1: I would agree.
3: But wait, that's all.
1: Said the trash can.
3: Yeah.
1: Once you get to the office, stream Megan Marie on your smart speaker, computer, or the Cat Country 95.1 app.
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3: In Cade and Dallas, when you have a secret, text it in here. We look at your secret. We call you back and we get you on the radio. Anytime you got a My Little Secret you want to share with us, text in anytime throughout the day. What do you think happened here?
4: My food was indeed eaten. So very quickly found the culprit on that.
3: This is an at-work food situation which was solved. And I'll just give you a hint. It was solved in a way that we don't normally hear about. Completely different from any other way someone stealing your food at work has been solved in the past that you've heard in this show. We've not heard this. You want to hear more? It's coming up next.

0: I'm Kincaid.
1: I'm Dallas. I'm the sane one on the show.
0: And I'm the one with kids. I'm just exhausted. Dallas has time to rescue animals and be nice to people.
1: Unlike you.
0: I try. 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

0: Good morning. It's Kincaid. It's Dallas. It's a crazy medical condition. It almost doesn't sound real. Dallas, tell us about it.
1: Eric Poulin is his name. He is a father that lives in Nova Scotia, and he cannot maintain employment since 2023 due to auto brewery syndrome. It is a rare condition causing spontaneous intoxication without drinking alcohol.
0: What?
1: The disorder occurs when gut microbes convert carbohydrates into ethanol faster than his body can process it, resulting in slurred speech, alcohol-scented breath,
2: no way,
1: and memory lapses. For years, others accused him of having a drinking problem despite the fact that he was sober. He said, I don't know what's going to happen day to day, hour to hour, so it really leaves a lot of limitations on what I can do, where I can go, work, money, everything. Medical professionals report fewer than 100 documented cases worldwide.
2: Wow.
0: That must mean he can't get a license. He can't drive because he could be drunk at any moment.
1: Right.
0: Randomly. He doesn't know when it's going to happen.
1: Right.
0: That's like the Incredible Hulk, but with drunk.
1: Exactly.
0: He doesn't know when it's going to happen.
1: Exactly.
2: That's awful.
0: Wild.
1: Well, the Hulk, it happens when somebody makes him mad.
0: Well, I know that, but I'm just saying, you know.
1: Right.
0: We just had a question that came in on the personal line. Would he pass a breathalyzer? Probably not.
1: He has alcohol-scented breath. I hope he gets like some kind of disability or something.
2: Yeah.
1: Waking up Southern Colorado with all the good stuff you need to start your day.
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4: Kincaid and Dallas.
3: Mornings. Thank you for waking up with us, Kincaid and Dallas. Dallas's dish, extra special this morning.
1: You want some motivation? You need some motivation. You need to get up out of that bed and feel good about yourself. Ella Langley is about to give it to you.
0: Oh.
1: Yep, it's coming up during the dish.
4: Now.

0: If you're feeling down, listen to these words.
1: You are good enough today. The fact that you woke up this morning made you good enough for today. The fact that we have a God that loves us is why you are good enough today. You will always be good enough. You will always be good enough. And that's what I try to remind myself. I'm preaching to myself up here. That's what if I wake up and feel like, I don't know if I can do this today, yes, I can. Yes, I can, because this is what I was put on this earth to do, and that's what I'm going to wake up and do, and I'm going to wake up with confidence and do it, and I'm going to be grateful that I've been given the opportunity to stand up here tonight in front of this crowd and sing the songs and get to do the thing that I've always wanted to do in this life.
2: That's so positive.
0: I know. I love that.
3: Yeah.
0: I love that. And then I saw a video of her, I don't know what concert it was. I guess maybe something over the weekend. And somebody was doing a shot with her on stage. And then she walks over to the guitar player. She takes drag off his cigarette. I'm like, you go, girl.
3: She's so cool.
0: She is so cool.
2: Hey, it's Kincaid. Listen to me. If you don't feel like going to work this morning, go home and try again tomorrow. It's not worth it. It's not meant to be.
0: I don't think that's what she was saying.
2: No, that's me. I'm telling you.
0: I don't think you should say that either.
2: If those words didn't work for you, go home, try again tomorrow. And if tomorrow, try again the next day. And then come up with a really crafty excuse as to where you've been the past 2 days.
0: Okay. This year's annual Farm Aid Festival is coming to Virginia Beach for the first time.
2: Really?
0: Yes. Of course, you know, Willie Nelson, Neil Young, Dave Matthews, John Mellencamp, Margo Price, they're all there. Other performers include the Turnpike Troubadours. If you don't know who that is, y'all should look them up because they're fabulous. Lucas Nelson, that is Willie's son. There's a couple more on the list. It goes down September 26th. Pre-sale tickets go on sale today. General on sale on Friday. Now, I am a child of the 80s, and I definitely grew up with some yacht rock, and I love it. When I hear those songs, it brings back so many memories of when I was a teenager. And I got to tell you, I'm so excited about Keith Urban's album that comes out on Friday. He's releasing his yacht rock covers, and he really didn't intend on doing it. He recorded a few just for fun, and he ended up doing more because he and his band had such a good time singing it. And Keith and I are about the same age, so he grew up with this music too. And I saw a video over the weekend. I can't remember where he was at or where he was performing, but he was doing the old Ambrosia song.
2: How Much I Feel.
0: Wow. Oh, love that song. And the lead singer from Ambrosia showed up.
2: Came up. I saw that video. It was pretty amazing.
0: It was
2: amazing.
0: The guy
2: is not young, the lead singer, and he nailed it.
0: Nailed it. Still hitting those high notes. Right? Yeah. I'm very excited about it. Flow State is the name of the album. It's out on Friday. Matt Damon is now a rapper.
2: I'm sorry?
0: Yes. Mm-hmm. It's Damon spelled backwards. I thought that was pretty cool.
3: Oh, that's cool.
0: It's part of a campaign for his charity, water.org, which helps bring clean water to people around the world who need it. So pretty cool. Tom Hanks. I read this story and I was like, I had to read this twice. I was like, oh, this sounds like something Kincaid and I would do.
2: Yeah.
0: Tom Hanks, Martin Short, and Steve Martin get together the night before their colonoscopies and compete to be the last one to use the bathroom.
4: Every 5 year, that magic date comes around, and we get together and compete as to who is going to be able to be the last one to go to the bathroom. We are literally, like, we'll be playing cards. So you take this stuff that induces the sluice mechanism to get that whole digestive system clean. The first one to go gets the last choice of when you go in to get the colonoscopy.
5: I see.
4: And it's like, I gotta go! And then you go and you can't hold it. And then
5: who's the strongest?
2: Wow.
0: Wow.
2: That's a great bonding moment.
0: That is funny. And what do y'all think about this? I don't know how I feel about this. Very odd, I think. Nick Reiner has petitioned the L.A. probate court for access to his $1.5 million in trust funds established by the parents that he allegedly murdered. And he wants to use that money to hire a defense attorney.
2: I'd like to see a public defender just handle that for him.
3: Yeah, same.
0: You know what? Me too. Me too.
2: Sorry.
0: I get it. I know that it's his money, but they're the ones that put it there. And he wants to use that money to defend himself for killing his parents.
2: That money can be his once he proves his innocence, in my opinion.
0: Well, I don't think that's going to happen.
3: No.
2: That's why I'm saying.
3: No.
0: That's a great idea, Kincaid. I'm Dallas, and that's the dish.
2: Kincaid, and I don't want to be on a jury. I leave that to Dallas.
3: Waking up Southern Colorado.
0: Hey, it's Kincaid and Dallas on Colorado's Cat Country.
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2: 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We are minutes away from mouthful movie lines.
0: I'm so excited.
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0: Stick around for Middays with Megan Marie. 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
1: For as much as the environment that I accidentally ruined preparing for this bit this morning, this better be funny. That's all I can say.
0: No kidding.
3: Yes.
0: You and your three trees you took out.
1: I meant to print out two different movie quotes. Instead, I ended up printing a list of 150 classic movies along with facts about the movies and pictures from the movies and all this. Our trash can's half filled with this. They had to restock the paper. Chad went back there.
0: So awful.
1: Yeah, I'm sorry about that. That's my bad. All right. We're calling this Mouthful Movie Lines, okay? Here's what we have to do, all right? We have to take a bit of a snack here, and then each of us will go around the room. Who would like to begin? Who wants to go first?
0: Why don't you go first?
3: Yeah, okay. Set the example.
0: Okay. Yes. And right. So Kincaid went down to the snack room, and I said, just surprise me and bring me something back.
3: What'd he get you?
0: He brought this huge chunk of Rice Krispie candy.
3: Oh, that's thick.
0: No kidding.
1: Save that.
3: That's a lot of marshmallow in there.
0: In my mouth, yes.
1: Okay, so I'll go first, all right? You have to tell me once I've, you have to tell me what the quote is.
0: Here. All right, well, you gotta stick all that in your mouth first.
1: I am, hold on.
0: Okay. Don't chew it all up.
1: Oh, tell him what it is.
0: It's a fig bar.
1: Okay.
0: Yes, a fig bar. That's what he's got in his mouth. Stop chewing. You're gonna chew it all, then you're gonna swallow, and then we can understand you.
1: All right. Ready?
0: Yeah.
1: I'm the king of the world.
3: Oh, so obvious.
0: Yes, that one's so obvious. Come on.
3: Are we guessing? Wait, yeah.
0: Yeah.
3: Titanic.
0: Oh, call us.
3: Hey, oh, I thought you were pointing at us. You were pointing. Oh, my bad.
0: Lauren, we had a discussion before we went on the air.
3: Okay. I thought we were starting with us, and then the second round was for callers. I thought that's what we decided.
1: No, exactly the other way around. It's good. Okay. That's okay. That's the number that you call. Dallas, please. Go ahead, Dallas.
0: There we go. Oh, gosh. A lot.
1: I know, thank you.
3: What?
1: Okay, do it again. No one heard you.
3: You had too much in your mouth.
1: I have no idea. While we're waiting, Lauren.
3: Okay, get my chip.
0: You got to put more of that in your mouth.
1: Yeah, you can do one chip.
3: Trust me. And you can dive around, you can dodge a ball.
1: What?
3: You can dodge around, you can dodge a ball.
1: Good morning, you're live on the radio. Can you solve any of these?
4: Good morning, you're live on the radio.
5: Lauren is dodgeball.
3: Yes.
1: Yep. Very good.
3: You can dodge a wrench, you can dodge a ball.
1: Very good, thank
3: Words
1: you.
3: Words to live by.
0: Do you know mine?
1: By the way, we're playing for fun.
5: Dallas,
1: no. No one knows Dallas. Thank you. Good morning, you're live on the radio. We got Lauren's. What is Dallas's?
6: Dallas is a Sweet Home Alabama.
0: Yeah! Woo!
1: Dallas, say your line again. Thank you so much.
0: You can't ride two horses with one ass, Sugar Bean. That's from Earl Smooter right there. Earl Smooter, that was her daddy.
1: No one. I'm gonna have one more and I'll do my next
0: one. Of course, Kincaid's was Titanic.
1: Yes, it was. Uh-huh. Yeah. Thank you, Lauren.
3: Sorry
1: I'm
3: about
1: the king
3: that.
1: Of the world. It's okay.
0: All right.
1: That's what it was. Here we go. All right.
0: I don't like that music. I don't like that guy singing.
3: Yeah, I'm
1: it's
3: distracted
1: the for Hollywood
3: by
1: music.
0: I know, but I just don't like him singing.
1: Yeah. Oh, God, you guys. All right.
0: I want to hear you.
1: I drink the milkshake. I drink it up.
3: What?
0: I heard milkshake. That was it.
1: I drink the milkshake. I drink it up.
3: I don't know.
0: I drink your milkshake.
1: Mm-hmm.
0: I drink it up.
1: Mm-hmm. All right, Dallas, do yours.
0: I don't know what movie that is. Okay.
3: I have no idea.
0: All right.
1: Mouthful movie quotes.
3: Yeah, that is a lot.
7: It's so big.
1: What?
7: It's so big.
3: Dallas.
7: Mega Goldwire, pattern is full.
1: What?
7: Mega Goldwire, the pattern is full.
1: Okay. Lauren?
3: Well, I can't make out any of that. Okay, ready?
1: Mouthful movie quotes.
7: I'm sorry, this grandpa. That's too bad.
1: Huh?
7: That's too bad.
1: Good morning. You're live on the radio. I'm so sorry. Did you know any of these this morning? These last three.
8: So, yeah, I knew Lauren's, if you could dodge a wrench, you could dodge a ball.
3: Yes, that was from
1: that was the last
3: first
1: one.
3: That was the first one.
1: Did you
3: that
1: hear
3: was
1: the
0: second one.
1: You know the second one? That's okay. Thank you. Good morning. You're live on the radio. Did you know any of those we just did?
4: Yes. Dallas did Top Gun.
0: Yeah.
3: Really? What was
0: negative
3: it?
0: Negative, Ghost Rider, the pattern is full. That was wow. Airboss Johnson.
1: Yeah.
0: Remember
1: you.
0: The guy in the tower when he buzzed the tower and he spilled his coffee?
1: I never saw it.
0: You've never seen the movie, anyways. Yay. That was great.
1: All right, what was mine? What was Lawrence? Good morning. Good morning. Did you know mine or Lawrence this morning for mouthful movie quotes?
5: Lawrence, it was Holes. I'm tired of this grandpa. Well, that's too damn bad.
1: Yes! Very good. No one knows. You know what? I'll take one more. If nobody knows mine, thank you. Good morning. Did you know mine? We need to solve mine this morning. Hello? You're live? Hello? No? Okay. Mine was, I drink your milkshake. I drink it up. That was from There Will Be Blood.
0: From the what?
1: You know, There Will Be Blood. You never saw that movie?
3: No, what is that?
0: Never seen
1: I
0: it.
1: I drink your milkshake.
3: I drink it up. I thought you were quoting the song, My Milkshake.
0: I know, that's what I was because I was like, My Milkshake.
1: No,
0: I started singing that.
1: No, that is the contest we're playing tomorrow where we just quote the song Milkshake by Khalees.
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18: A Better Life with Dr. Sanjay Gupta.
19: 20 years ago, the average attention span was about 2.5 minutes. Today, it's just 47 seconds. Pretty disconcerting. That's according to new research out of UC Irvine. But really, this isn't our fault, at least not entirely. We can blame technology and the world around us. Attention, it turns out, is not an unlimited resource. You only have so much of it to give. Start paying more attention to what times of the day you seem to be at your mental peak. Try to knock out the more complicated stuff during that time. It's also important to take breaks every so often so you can more easily lock in when you're trying to concentrate. One expert said, even trying to visualize where you want to end your day with everything all wrapped up or with tons left to do, that can act as a real motivator. I'm Dr. Sanjay Gupta, helping you live a better life.
0: You're going to get the best country in Southern Colorado, too.
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0: 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She's a cowgirl and an army wife.
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1: And thank you enough for listening. We stumbled upon a list of things that used to be reasonably affordable, but now almost seem like a luxury. Like, well, maybe one day I'll be able to do that. Whereas before it was kind of a given. Of course, the obvious, owning a home.
0: Yeah.
1: That has become impossible because the down payment, who can come up with that much money? Things are so expensive. It's crazy. The house that maybe your parents bought years ago for X amount of dollars right after they got married is probably five times as much as it was.
0: Yep.
1: So that is ridiculous.
3: Yeah, sometimes you got to go through a divorce and get a big check.
0: Mm, noted.
3: Get you a house.
1: Oh, I didn't like how quick Lauren just jumped on that whole
0: No, I was about to say that. I'm not hinting at anything.
1: Hey.
4: Noted.
1: Okay.
0: But whenever I see people buy houses, I'm always just like, how are they doing? People my age, too. I'm like, how is that happening?
1: Lauren is rich one parents. More house guest away from having her brand new home. I can't wait. Oh, Clay, who did you invite? Yeah, okay. Let me talk to you on Monday about that. I would agree with number nine, the dentist. Last time I went to the dentist, it was way too long ago. And I remember it felt the way it did when I bought a car, where I initially talked to one person about what I needed to have done. And all of a sudden, well, I'll be right back. And then somebody else came in the room with a clipboard. The finance guy came in. There was a finance guy to tell me about how I would be paying for these and all the optional services and how,
3: you
1: yes, I could do
3: it. You are going
1: that.
3: To the wrong dentist.
1: Well, I haven't gone back to that dentist. And it was
3: the
1: and
3: wrong
1: it,
3: one.
1: And I was so taken aback. I'd never experienced that
0: Same,
1: before.
0: Same, that
1: the
0: happened
1: dentist.
0: To me once. And I got scammed.
3: Oh, I remember you telling
1: never
3: us that story.
1: I had experienced
0: yes.
1: that I agreed to come back and have a procedure. And then the minute I left, I called and canceled saying I had a work thing I couldn't get out of. And I never went back. And they stalked me and kept emailing and calling and texting
0: yes.
1: me until finally I blocked them.
0: Yeah, that happened to me right before my wedding. I went to go get my teeth cleaned at a new dentist I'd never been to before. And they told me I needed all this work done, X, Y, and Z. And it was going to cost me thousands of dollars. I panicked and I did it because I thought, oh, a dentist. This isn't going to scam me. Then I finally went to a family dentist only a couple months ago, and I told him, I was like, yeah, the last time I went to a dentist, they told me I had needed to get a root canal here, and she's looking at my teeth, and she goes, your teeth look perfectly fine.
1: That is so unethical.
0: Yes.
1: To put,
3: that's
1: it's not
3: awful.
1: Even, it's one thing to take money from you, but to put you through that much discomfort for no reason.
0: Yes.
3: Did you have all the work done?
0: I had one root canal done that it turns out I probably didn't even really need.
1: That makes me so upset.
3: Mm-hmm. That's
1: I'm
3: awful.
1: Sorry, Laura.
0: Yeah. Yeah.
1: Things that used to be affordable but now feel like a luxury. We pick and choose what concerts we go to every summer because, you know, the good ones are going to cost a lot more and they're just all really expensive. Childcare, babysitting.
0: Yep.
1: Shoes, sneakers, movie tickets.
0: Yes.
1: Streaming services.
0: Oh, yes. Wasn't Netflix at one point like $7.99 a month?
1: Sure was.
0: Yeah.
1: Yeah.
0: Now, what is it, $15.99 or something?
3: I think so. I think it just went up.
1: And then if you want to share with somebody, like if you were supporting your sister in a different city, yeah, it's about $21.99 now or something like that. It's insane. The cost of just performing maintenance on your house, having the HVAC guys come by, or having that's all gone up because their prices have gone up on parts. It's insane. Did you grill recently? I get sticker shock when I look and see how much ground beef is if we want to make tacos. It's insane. How does this cost roughly seven times what it did before? It makes me want to go out in a lightning storm and wait for lightning to hit a cow and just retrieve that cow and make tacos.
3: How about this? Buy some vegetables.
1: No, Dallas. It's
0: even
1: not
0: the veggies are expensive right
1: exactly.
0: now, too. Everything's
1: Thank
0: expensive.
1: Thank you. And Dallas, if I'm spending that much money, I'm sorry. I wanted it to have mood in the last week. I'm sorry.
3: Dallas, save
1: You get this. Taking care of animals. Vets.
3: Oh, yeah.
0: Yes.
1: The price of health care.
3: Yesterday, $400. Boom.
0: Insane. Yep. Insane.
1: $400? Mm-hmm. What sort of cosmetic procedure and what animal got that done?
3: Well, it was Miko. He's the one that he's a little, we don't really know, like
1: got
3: maybe
1: it.
3: He has some neurological stuff. He was abused.
0: Mm-hmm.
3: I rescued him a couple years ago, but he had like a yeast thing going under his arm. He had to have a shot for that.
1: Oh, Miko, no.
3: And then he had to have another shot for just itching and allergies. He's a buff-colored Shih Tzu. So, yeah. I mean, it's just, you know.
1: I'm sorry. I didn't know it was that serious. I thought you were just getting implants for your donkey.
0: This is cosmetic surgery.
3: No implants for the donkey.
1: No? Is that honestly a thing?
3: I don't think so.
0: Okay.
1: Do you have to go to like El Salvador for that?
3: I mean, you can get them for your ass, but.
1: Oh! Stream Kincaid in Dallas completely free.
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22: Making sure your kids get enough sleep. It's one of the most important things you can do for them as a parent, and yet it's often overlooked. Not only does sleep in the early years set the stage for mental and physical health, it also creates the foundation for how one sleeps later in life. That's according to the National Sleep Foundation. Now, that organization recommends 14 to 17 hours a night for newborns, 12 to 15 for infants, 11 to 14 for toddlers, 10 to 13 for preschoolers, and 9 to 11 for school-aged children. When it's age appropriate, start by talking to your kids about why sleep is important. It helps their body grow, helps their brains learn, helps their mood stay steady. Don't underestimate the importance of a routine. You can even narrate what you're doing step by step to help them along the way. I'm Dr. Sanjay Gupta, helping you live a better life.
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0: Kincaid. It's Dallas. We were talking about things that used to be surprisingly affordable, and now they almost feel like a luxury. On the other side of that, we're getting messages. Guys, there are some things that now are way cheaper than they used to be. There's only two things I can think of at the moment. This guy got it. TVs. The fact that you can go into Walmart and walk out with, a 65-inch TV for $199 seems pretty amazing.
1: Yes. Do you guys remember back in the day when you'd get a giant flat-screen TV, but they weren't like the flat screens we have today. They would be in that like box surrounding thing.
2: They were heavy.
0: Yes, they were.
1: I remember my parents had to bring that through like our window because they couldn't get it through the door. And we thought it was the biggest luxury in the world. Mm-hmm. We're like, wow, TVs, how could it get better than this?
0: I had a TV that was almost the size of a piano. It was one of those rear projection TVs, a Mitsubishi. And I had that thing lit. That was an open box item that we got from Best Buy. We went to Best Buy and we got it a deal, but we had this thing until half of it stopped working.
1: Mm-hmm.
0: And that's when we finally got rid of it and got a cheaper TV that was much smaller. So, and another thing I can think of, only because I sounded like just such a dad over the weekend. My kids, guys, you haven't talked to grandma in a while. Can we call grandma real quick? Oh, I don't want to talk to grandma now. And I said, y'all should be appreciative that you can talk to grandma anytime you want to. When I was a kid, we had to talk to grandma after 8 on Sunday nights when the long distance was cheap. And they stared at me like, Dad, what are you talking about?
1: That was even before my time.
0: When I was a young child, this is before cell phones or anything. We had a landline and long distance was not unlimited. And the cheapest rate was like after 8. And then I remember phones back in the day, got my first cell phone. And that thing, you were charged by the minute.
1: Yeah.
0: I mean, literally a lot. And you didn't realize how many minutes you were talking. Then they did this deal on the weekends. Who remembers nights and weekends free? What? And then you nailed it, Lauren, too. You had this button that you never pushed because data was so expensive.
1: Yes, God forbid you went on the internet by accident on your BlackBerry whatever you used to have, those old flip phones. What a luxury if you went on the internet on your phone.
2: Or how about the fact that if you went somewhere and you forgot about the roaming charge?
0: Oh, no.
1: Yes.
0: I'm sorry. You've just gone bankrupt. Dallas, I'm glad you had a great vacation. You just lost your home.
2: I was in Jamaica one time and I forgot and I didn't turn my phone or something. And my bill was like $700.
0: Same thing. I was in Nassau in the Bahamas and forgot.
2: So much for that trip.
0: Exactly. Completely undone.
3: I like it a lot. It's my favorite.
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0: It's Kincaid in Dallas, and another reason why you should love beer. What's up, Dallas?
1: Something exciting is brewing in the skincare world. A new study suggests that a byproduct of beer production can make sunscreens more effective at blocking harmful ultraviolet B rays, which are responsible, of course, for sunburns. The finding could be significant, as studies have shown that many products on store shelves don't deliver the level of protection they claim. I mean, I put on a 70 and I feel like I get a 20.
0: So I'm like dousing myself in Molson?
1: Well, just last week, a Consumer Reports analysis of more than 100 sunscreens found that a majority delivered average SPF levels, all right? So at the same time, concerns are mounting over whether some of the chemicals used in sunscreens could pose risk to human health. So in search of an alternative, scientists in Brazil are exploring whether spent hops. Well, apparently these spent hops could serve as a natural eco-friendly additive that could help sunscreen block better harmful rays.
0: But are you going to smell like you're being brewed?
1: Well, Lord, I don't know, but I'll be sitting on the beach licking my arm.
0: Marcus, go ahead. You can grab that one.
1: Thank you. Wow. Good Lord. Wouldn't it be just great, though, if you could just lay on the beach and drink beer?
0: And that would be the benefit.
1: Drink it, it just absorbs in your skin, and that's your sunscreen.
0: Dallas, did you ever make the mistake? You go somewhere and you drink champagne on the beach, and you just get red.
1: Oh, Lord.
2: I've never heard of that, but I'm going to try it out.
1: I'm asleep for 3 hours.
0: Yep.
1: Yeah, and get a sunburn.

I guarantee you we're going to mention these things, and it'll be one of those situations where we get a dozen or two texts that say, yes, I have said three of those wrong my entire life, and you taught me this morning that I've been saying it wrong, and I'm mad that none of my friends or family ever corrected me that I was wrong my entire life.

0: It's not shameful. It's funny when you've gotten your whole life doing something wrong until somebody finally calls you out. Wait, how are you saying it? Say that again. No, I'm not going to say it. No, say it how you said it before. And then you say it and it's wrong. Especially if it's a misquoted song lyric or a phrase that you've said wrong your entire life.
1: A one Caraco? Guy.
0: Okay, yeah, I really thought that Curacao was not a country, and it's spelled Caraco, and I've always called it Caraco.
1: So,
0: and a lot of other people thought that it was Caraco, that is the name of the country. That it's not. There's no Curacao. There's only Caraco.
1: Yeah.
0: One man said holier than hell instead of holier than thou his whole life until
1: somebody fired. Yeah.
0: Until which is literally everything. Another guy took to Reddit to say, I really thought that. It was a wheelbarrow, not a wheelbarrow. So he called them wheelbarrows, which a lot of us say wrong.
2: Yeah. Okay.
1: Yeah.
0: What, the guy on the piano who can just like play, he plays it by ear. No, it's played by ear,
1: yes.
0: Not year.
1: I've never heard that.
2: I know a lot of people who get that one mixed up.
0: That giant thing on the beach, you throw all the wood in the middle and you torch it. This guy thought it was a bonfire.
2: like you firebomb it.
0: Yeah, it's a bond, B-O-N, goodness. Bonfire. This one's funny. Yeah. Up first thing in the morning, your parents waking you up. He thought it was up and Adam, like the name Adam, mm-hmm. Not up and at M. Like,
1: yeah, it's up and Adam.
0: No Adam.
1: Yeah. Adam, Adam's like A-T-E-M.
0: Yep.
2: Yeah.
1: Yeah.
0: Not Adam.
1: As a kid, I'd be like, who is Adam?
2: Yeah.
0: Doesn't exist. Somebody said they were in their late 30s when they realized it was cease and desist. No, I'm sorry. Cease and assist was really cease and desist.
1: Yes.
0: They thought it was like... cease and I might help you.
1: Yeah, no.
0: That's not what that is.
1: No, absolutely not.
0: Someone's brother, they corrected them. They thought that it wasn't next door neighbors, that it was next store, like they S-T-O-R-E. Oh. Instead of saying might as well, they thought it was minus, M-I-N-U-S, well, minus well.
1: Oh.
0: Like a math equation.
1: Okay, I can see that one.
0: Yeah. See, that makes a little sense, yeah.
1: Anything, I can see that.
0: Have you ever called anyone out for saying something that was just completely wrong? Like you don't even know, or you just let it go because you don't want to be that person.
1: I pick at you about Caraco, but
0: I know
1: that's no, because I say stuff wrong. So I'm,
0: and that's fine.
2: You know, you guys called me out yesterday. What did I say? Mechanism? Mechanism?
1: I don't know.
0: That's exactly what happened. Yes. Yeah, but you
1: I didn't call you out.
0: It's not appropriate to say
1: Mr.
0: that your
1: Caraco.
0: Coworker. Yes.
2: It's I don't care if you call me out. Okay. Educate me.
0: Hold on. It's not appropriate to say that it's adorable when you do it, but it really is adorable, Lauren, when you do it.
1: It
0: you
1: really
0: say
1: is.
0: It, you say it with such flirty confidence that it's okay.
2: Flirty confidence?
0: Is that wrong? That was wrong.
2: No.
0: Sorry.
2: I've just never heard anyone say that before. Is that what I have? Yeah. I have flirty confidence.
0: Sounds like a fragrance, doesn't that. It?
2: Yes. I'm wearing flirty confidence.
0: Available
2: everyone.
0: At Macy's. Flirty confidence.
1: You have dirty confidence.
2: Yeah, you do.
0: Filthy. So I'm sure it was a coworker. Maybe it was your own child who came home and got it completely wrong. What did you have to educate somebody? Wait, say that again? No, that's not what that means. This is how you say it. What was it? If you can say it on the radio, you have to share with us. Good morning, Southern Colorado.
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0: I don't think it was you, Casey, who got this wrong. Certainly it was somebody else who had been saying something wrong their entire life when you had to correct them.
2: Yes. So I have two. My stepdad says ideal instead of like idea.
0: A lot of people do that, yeah.
1: Oh, ideal.
0: I got an ideal. Okay.
2: I've never heard of someone do that. And, you know, being in Georgia all my life, never heard of someone mixing that up. And then my 12-year-old, she said, she was asking, like, how many days in the month there were. And she said, are there 30 months?
0: Instead of months, instead of months.
1: Yeah.
0: Okay, there's an M there.
2: And
1: interesting.
2: I kind of sat there and I was like, wait, what?
0: Yeah, you mean months. Kids are awesome. Who got what wrong?
3: Good morning. So I recently went to Home Depot and asked for Corkin. My parents always told me it was called Corkin and it's caulk.
0: C-A-U-L-K. Wow.
1: Yes.
0: Wow. Thank you very much. Wow. Hi, Elena.
4: Hi.
0: Who got what wrong?
4: I would say my dad would always answer the phone instead of saying hello. He would say yellow.
1: Mm-hmm. Oh, yellow. Yellow. Yep.
4: And then my 10-year-old son, instead of saying Philadelphia Eagles, he calls them Filthy Delphia Eagles.
0: Well, there are a lot of people who do that.
5: I was going to say, I know a lot of people.
0: A lot of people would agree with you. Thank you very much, Elena.
1: Oh, my gosh.
0: One more, then we'll get to the messages. Justin, you had to tell your wife she was saying something wrong.
6: Yeah. So, bless her. She's from a town that has like 50 people total.
0: Is she in the car laughing? Is she there right now?
6: Yeah, we're on her. We're on the way to the beach.
0: Oh, hi, wife. Okay.
1: Is she from Alabama?
7: No, I'm from South Carolina, Campobello, but we had more cows than we had people.
1: Okay. Wow. Nothing wrong with that.
0: So, Justin, what did you have to correct her on?
6: So, she called cigarettes. And when she says anything about a monster, it's a monster.
0: Yep.
1: Well, that's because the monsters were on TV, and they were M-U-N-S-T-E-R-S.
0: It's not your fault.
1: Yeah.
6: She's talking about, like, Monsters, Inc.
1: Oh, okay, yeah. Well, she says monster.
0: That's just the South Carolina. Thank you. Yeah. Thank you very much. Y'all have a good day in the car. And then there are the messages this
1: morning. Listen to this one. We were talking about the Michael Jackson movie, and one of my employees loudly and confidently belted out, Billie Jean is at my door.
5: No way.
1: And I said, what?
0: No.
1: At my door, it's not my lover.
0: Oh, wow.
5: The confidence, too, with it. Wow.
1: Oh, that's so funny.
0: Yeah, a lot of people can't say Chipotle correct. There's many of those.
5: Yes, yeah.
0: Molly says that she used to think the song Trouble said you spilt tea all over you and me. I don't know that song. So
5: I used to think Sexy Back was Sexy Bag.
1: Oh, she's probably talking about Travis Tritt, T-R-O-U-B-L-E.
0: Oh, maybe. Okay. Got it. Okay.
1: Yeah.
0: Yeah. All these people, like somebody talking about, oh, I used to think that it was, my Nana would always say cream rinch.
1: Yeah, instead of conditioner. My mother used to say that too. Cream rinch.
5: Really?
1: Yeah.
5: I've never heard of that.
1: Yeah. My 6-year-old says for noggin instead of forehead.
5: That's funny from Finding Nemo when they go, noggin, dude.
1: It's so funny when kids say these kind of things, but when adults say it, you go, you do a double take and go, what did you just say?
5: Yeah, you should have learned by now.
0: Any parent, by the way, knows too, when kids say something cute, then they outgrow it, and you want them to say, they just stop and say the correct thing, and all you want is for them to say that thing that they used to say wrong their whole life, and you'll never get it back.
5: Whenever somebody would burp, my sister, instead of saying, excuse me, would say, moomy.
0: Yep.
5: And to this day in our house, whenever somebody burps or sneezes or anything, we go, Moomy.
1: Oh, that's so cute.
0: Xander couldn't say, I love you. It would come out, Luloop. So every night at bed, it's all right, buddy, Luloop.
1: Aww.
0: And we still say it. Yeah,
5: I know.
0: Those
5: are cute.
0: Oh, who feels nauseous? Oh, nauseous.
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16: If you are struggling with substance abuse, alcohol, pills, whatever it may be, first of all, it's nothing to be ashamed of. We know addiction is a brain disease, and we also know getting into recovery can be tough. Also, in case this helps, I want to tell you about a new study at a Harvard School of Public Health, which found that spiritual belief, the idea of a steady religious practice, had a protective effect from addiction. Experts we talked to told us there were probably a few reasons why this might be the case. Number one, excessive drug and alcohol use would not be the norm in a religious community, and people want to fit in. Two, a belief in a higher power provides people with hope and solace, great foils for addiction. And three, and I think there's some merit to this, regular attendance in a faith community also provides connection. Just like in AA, camaraderie and social support is often what you need. I'm Dr. Sanjay Gupta, helping you live a better life.
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0: Show. And I'm the one with kids. I'm just exhausted. Dallas has time to rescue animals and be nice to people.
1: Unlike you.
0: I try. It's Colorado's cat country. 95.1.
1: Jade in Dallas. Every morning.
0: You're a song away from, but wait, there's more. Y'all, imagine you have been flying with this pilot as a customer, as a flight attendant, as a co-pilot for years, and only to find out after 20 years, this person was flying with a fake license.
1: But they could fly.
0: They could fly.
1: Yeah.
0: Just not legally.
1: There's people that drive that don't have a driver's license.
0: Oh, I know. Yeah. And they drive beautifully.
1: Yeah.
0: Until something goes wrong or they get caught. How did this person get caught? Tell you what I know here in a moment. Dallas.
1: What does religion and AI have in common?
0: Oh, no.
1: This is a crazy story, but this person fought for it and they won. Lauren.
5: How much time a day do you guys think you spend on your phone?
0: Every waking moment?
1: Not me.
5: Well, I'm going to tell you about a new study that says we are on track to spend nearly 5 years of our lives on our phone.
1: Not this girl.
0: Not this guy.
5: I think you're going to be more.
1: You need 10 years.
0: A decade and a half.

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1: It's the best country with Kincaid and Dallas on Colorado's Cat Country 95.1. But wait, there's more. Kincaid and Dallas.
2: His name is Jeffrey Wall. He's 59 years old. He's looking at fraud charges after allegedly flying 900 flights over 16 years using forged pilot credentials. The former Air Canada captain worked for 27 years with the airline before retiring back in 2025. Police say that Wall never obtained the required airline transport pilot license needed to be a captain of a Boeing 767, 777, and 787 aircraft carrying passengers. The false credentials were discovered during a routine evaluation at Toronto Pearson Airport back in March of 2025, prompting a Transport Canada investigation. Wall earned millions in salary while flying tens of thousands of passengers without the proper certification, according to Peel Police Deputy Sheriff, who called the case details like a movie script. Wall's facing charges including fraud over $5,000, uttering forged documents, and police mischief. Air Canada maintained safety was never compromised, citing mandatory training requirements. So he trained. He was up to date on his training. He just didn't have the proper paperwork.
3: Okay, here's my question.
2: Yes.
3: Does that mean the retirement that he's already collected, does he have to give that
2: back? That's a very good question.
4: Yeah, good question.
3: I got so many. I need to talk to this guy.
4: Yeah.
3: I need to talk to him.
2: Maybe they make him just be a baggage handler until he can't stand up. I don't know. Shoot a baggage forever.
3: Right. If you were that good of a pilot, why didn't you go ahead and get all your paperwork taken care of?
2: Would you hear about that? People who fake being medical professionals and no one ever noticed they were such a good nurse. They were such a good doctor.
3: Right.
4: Or they're just not up to date on their boards or whatever.
2: We only hear about the guy who used the WD-40 in a hotel room.
3: Yeah.
2: You know what I mean?
3: See, I think I could fake the medical thing. Like, I could whip out my scalpel and I'm so I can get that out for you.
2: Save that, Marcus. And
3: yes.
2: Please, no, never do that. But wait, there's more from Dr. Dallas.
3: All right. Aaron Moss, a 34-year-old software engineer in North Carolina, has successfully obtained a religious exemption allowing her to avoid using AI tools at work. She is a Unitarian Universalist, and she argued in April that artificial intelligence conflicts with her religious beliefs due to environmental and ethical concerns. Her tech entertainment employer granted the unusual accommodation in mid-May. She now writes and reviews codes manually, finding her productivity matches AI-using colleagues. AI doesn't really seem to be this game changer, she said. Legal experts suggest other employees might pursue similar exemptions, especially after Pope Leo called for AI to be disarmed. Workplace discrimination specialist John Meenan warned employers may need to develop policies quickly to handle such requests.
2: This is going to be commonplace.
3: You know it.
2: Don't tell her what I did to the printer this morning.
4: Oh, good
3: Lord.
4: That is the biggest sin.
2: I meant to print one thing.
3: Why couldn't you just write it down?
2: Later on, we're doing mouthful movie quotes. And I literally just went to copy and paste one line from a movie on one single sheet, which is bad enough. Instead, I walked over to the printer. It printed 150 pages.
3: Oh!
4: And when you realize, why couldn't you just press X? Did you not realize till it was too late?
2: Because the printer does not have an X on it.
4: You can't cancel print on the computer.
3: Cancel
4: job.
2: Because I didn't walk to the printer right away. I kind of moseyed and got some beverage and came back and it was already too late.
4: You had a whole novel printed out.
3: You got a tree. You see that tree limb sticking out the door?
2: Yep.
3: Yeah.
2: Mm-hmm.
3: Mm.
2: Go and look at my limb.
3: Yeah.
4: The Lorax hates you right now.
3: Exactly.
2: I know.
3: Because
2: I didn't think of the trees.
3: Kincaid used up its trunk. Lauren.
4: Okay. Researchers have found that people are on track to spend nearly 5 years of their lives on their phone unintentionally. This wasn't just a quick survey either. They followed more than 6,000 people over a year, and what they found is kind of wild. About 36% of all phone users now happens without a clear purpose. That's roughly an hour and 26 minutes every single day just scrolling. I think I do a little bit more than that, to be honest. And it doesn't stop just there. If you're one of those people who spends a lot of time on your phone without thinking about it, you're also way more likely to feel the effects. They're saying you're going to have poorer sleep, shorter attention spans, and just not being fully present in the real life moments. Now, this study was with individuals who live in the UK, and they are conducting one right now in America. I'd have to imagine the one in America is going to be even more than this. Like, even more time.
2: I would agree.
4: But wait, that's all.
2: Said the trash can.
4: Yeah.
2: Waking up Southern Colorado.
0: We are Kincaid and Dallas on Colorado's Cat Country, 95.1.
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16: Breast cancer is the most common cancer among women in the world. And according to a new study out of the University of Washington School of Medicine, an estimated 3.5 million cases a year are expected by 2050. Now, the good news is we've gotten so much better at screening, earlier detection, and cutting-edge treatments in many countries, including here in the United States. But even here in America, black women have a death rate from breast cancer that is 40% higher than white women, a disparity that exists despite our world-class treatment infrastructure. So what can you do to lower your risk? Eat less red meat? Try your best to manage your blood sugar and your weight? Exercise is really important. Cut back on drinking, quit smoking. And remember this, you should start getting mammograms. At what age? 40. 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I'm Dr. Sanjay Gupta, helping you live a better life.
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2: Kincaid and Dallas, when you have a secret, text it in here. We look at your secret, we call you back, and we get you on the radio. Anytime you got a My Little Secret you want to share with us, text in anytime throughout the day. What do you think happened here?
19: My food was indeed eaten. So very quickly found the culprit on that.
2: This is an at-work food situation, which was solved. And I'll just give you a hint. It was solved in a way that we don't normally hear about. Completely different from any other way someone stealing your food at work has been solved in the past that you've heard on the show. We've not heard this. You want to hear more? It's coming up next.
20: Everybody.

0: us. Shh. My little secret.
1: My little secret is I solved the problem of my lunch at work getting stolen.
2: We've heard classic scenarios of people using Dallas. You've heard what, like Reaper peppers and.
3: Oh, yeah. People putting all kind of X-Lax. X-Lax's the big thing to put in something.
2: What did you do to solve this mystery, sir?
1: Okay, so I had my lunch stolen a couple of times, and I had enough. So I decided

0: I look out the window and I see one of my coworkers running, covering his mouth, trying to hold in the vomit going to his car.
1: And did you notice him? Did you go check the fridge and you saw, sure enough, that food got eaten?
0: My food was indeed eaten.
2: Oh, yeah.
0: So very quickly found the culprit on that.
1: What do you do then? You discover this knowledge. He's violently ill. And then how did you follow up?
0: So I told him, I sent him a text. I said, hey, maybe you shouldn't be stealing other people's food in the fridge.
1: Did you get a response to that?
0: No response.
1: Mm, guilty. Guilty.
0: Yep.
1: And he paid for it. And that was it. Wow. I had never thought of that. Bringing food in disguise. A CDC experiment. You're gonna have people in
3: CDC.
1: You're gonna have people. It's gonna look like, I don't even know. They're gonna show up in suits, hazmat suits. Oh wow, good job, sir. Hey, you found it, and you can't be mad at him because he.
3: He can't be mad at this guy, the one that did it. Yeah,
1: I'm not mad at you, and he shouldn't be mad at you.
3: No,
1: he's mad at himself.
3: You know what? Learns his lesson.
1: You know what it says in the Bible about fridge gluttony at work?
3: What's it say?
1: It's against it.
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3: Kincaid and Dallas.
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Dirk's gone. Cat Country 95.1. You can win tickets to see him. Florida Amphitheater, July 2nd, 12 o'clock hour with the midday giveaway. Hey, it's Megan Marie, and just like that, we are halfway through the week. Luke Bryan right now. Country song came on Cat Country 95.1.

Morgan Wallen's latest, don't we? It's Cat Country 95.1. I'm Megan Marie Russell Dickerson. He's going to be at Red Rocks this summer. Check out our full concert calendar. You know, concert tickets are a great Father's Day gift idea. 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

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I'm Megan Marie. We've got your chance to go see Kenny Chesney at the Sphere in Las Vegas. Airfare, hotel tickets, VIP extras. 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
1: Wynonna Judd announcing her first album in over a decade, The Hard Truth. That'll be out October 2nd. Love me some Wynonna. Eric Church, he is releasing an 8-chapter book called The Six Strings of Life based on his recent commencement speech in North Carolina. So that'll be cool. And happy 47th birthday to, in my opinion, one of the best country songwriters out there, Lee Bryce. That is your Country Dirt on Cat Country 95.1.
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1: 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It's Megan Marie Miranda Lambert teaming up with Tractor Supply to raise money for an emergency fund for animal shelters ahead of the hurricane season. I love that she does that. It's the house that built me on Cat Country 95.1.

Y Country 95.1. It's Megan Marie. New music coming out on Friday. Lots of albums. Co Wetzel's The Night Champion. New album from Midland. Keith Urban's Yacht Rock covers album Flow State. And John Party going to be dropping a new album as well. It's his latest, Boots Off, on Cat Country 95.1.

Dakota, Georgia Line reunited last week at CMA Fest. Not sure exactly their plans, but something is coming, so we'll keep you updated, okay? It's Cat Country 95.1. Pour me a drink.

Chris Jansen, me and a beer, Cat Country 95.1. It's Megan Marie. New study shows that adults really should just stick to one drink per day. Like one beer or a 5-ounce glass of wine. What a buzzkill, right?

Bailey Zimmerman's latest Chevy Silverado. It is Cat Country 95.1. I'm Megan Marie coming up with a midday giveaway. Been getting a lot of texts about this. Dierks Bentley Ford Amphitheater, July 2nd. Yeah, that is going to be a big show. Ricky Skaggs is opening for him. Michelle from Pueblo won yesterday. It could be you today, 12 o'clock hour. Going to have your chance to win on Cat Country 95.1. This hour.

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I'm Megan Marie. 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

0: 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It's Megan Marie midday giveaway time. Your chance to see Dierks Bentley. 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Win tickets right now. 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
2: 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It's kind of like you can have a career as big as you want to, as

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1: 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Got a crash at Grand Cordera Parkway at North Union. Also over at Highway 24 westbound at Mark Scheffel and Mesa Ridge Parkway between I-25 and 8587. A crash reported there. No other stalls or accidents reported, but we'll keep you updated. I'm Coyote, that's traffic.
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10: We've talked a lot about measles over the past year, but mumps has largely flown under the radar, even though it's been making a bit of a comeback as well. That's because fewer people are getting the MMR vaccine, which stands for measles, mumps, and rubella. The vaccine's been around for decades. It is effective. It is safe. What makes mumps outbreaks difficult to contain is that symptoms usually don't appear for 2 to 3 weeks after someone's been exposed. And that can make it hard to pin down where that exposure took place. And someone who is infected can transmit the virus to someone else before they are symptomatic. If you get sick, which could manifest like a run-of-the-mill respiratory virus or the telltale swelling of your cheeks and jaw, all you can really do at that point is to treat the symptoms and also isolate yourself so you don't infect anyone else. I'm Dr. Sanjay Gupta, helping you live a better life.
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5: Clear skies already this morning, still lots of sunshine for the afternoon, very warm temperatures, highs in the lower 90s, very dry, and also breezy with gusts of over 30 miles per hour means high fire danger. With the KKTV 11 Alert Weather, I'm meteorologist Kevin Bloomberg.

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Cat Country 95.1. I'm Megan Marie. Thank you so much for spending the Wednesday with us. And just like that, we're halfway through the week. Ella Langley made a little motivational speech at the concert recently. Gonna let you hear that. Coming up in a few minutes. Right now, the number one song of the year so far is She's in Texas.

Cat Country 95.1. It's Megan Marie. Because of the mild winter we've had here in Colorado, I hear the tick season is going to be pretty intense. So always check for ticks, like the Brad Paisley song.

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0: George Burge, Luke Bryan, ride, ride, ride. It is Colorado's Cat Country 95.1. I'm Megan Marie. Need some midweek motivation? Ella Langley's got you covered. Here's a recent speech she made at a concert.
1: You are good enough today. The fact that you woke up this morning made you good enough for today. The fact that we have a God that loves us is why you are good enough today. You will always be good enough. You will always be good enough. And that's what I try to remind myself. I'm preaching to myself up here. That's what if I wake up and feel like, I don't know if I can do this today. Yes, I can. Yes, I can, because this is what I was put on this earth to do, and that's what I'm going to wake up and do, and I'm going to wake up with confidence and do it, and I'm going to be grateful that I've been given the opportunity to stand up here tonight in front of this crowd and sing the songs and get to do the thing that I've always wanted to do in this life.
0: Preach, Ella, preach.
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4: Got a crash at Grand Cordera Parkway at North Union. Also over at Highway 24 westbound at Mark Scheffel and Mesa Ridge Parkway between I-25 and 8587. A crash reported there. No other stalls or accidents reported, but we'll keep you updated. I'm Coyote. That's traffic.
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18: If you are struggling with substance abuse, alcohol, pills, whatever it may be, first of all, it's nothing to be ashamed of. We know addiction is a brain disease, and we also know getting into recovery can be tough. Also, in case this helps, I want to tell you about a new study out of Harvard School of Public Health, which found that spiritual belief the idea of a steady religious practice had a protective effect from addiction. Experts we talked to told us there were probably a few reasons why this might be the case. Number one, excessive drug and alcohol use would not be the norm in a religious community, and people want to fit in. Two, a belief in a higher power provides people with hope and solace, great foils for addiction. And three, and I think there's some merit to this, regular attendance in a faith community also provides connection. Just like in AA, camaraderie and social support is often what you need. I'm Dr. Sanjay Gupta, helping you live a better life.

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Hey, it's Megan Marie. Want to go see Kenny Chesney at the Sphere in Las Vegas this summer? He's back again this year. If you want to go, text the national keyword BORN. 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

Country 95.1. It's Megan Marie. Just saw that there's a list of the smallest towns in each state population-wise. In Colorado, it is Lakeside. Lakeside, Colorado, population 16. Why even bother?

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1: Wynonna Judd, first solo album in 10 years coming out. It's called The Hard Truth, October 2nd. Eric Church is going to release an 8-chapter book based on his recent viral 6 strings commencement speech at a graduation ceremony. So that's coming in the future. Don't have a date yet, but we'll let you know if that's something you're interested in. Dan and Shay going to be participating in the World Cup opening night tomorrow. And happy 47th birthday to Lee Bryce. That is your Country Dirt on Cat Country 95.1.
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3: Have you ever noticed that you mostly breathe through one nostril at a time? Even when you're not sick, even when your allergies aren't bothering you. The body actually switches the dominant nostril as frequently as every 2 hours while we're awake. That's according to Adam Taylor, an anatomy professor at Lancaster University in the UK. This alternating cycle is automatic. It's regulated subconsciously by the hypothalamus in the brain, he said. Your body does this to give each nostril a chance to rest and repair so they don't get too dried out, which could make it easier for pathogens and inflammation to cause damage. Now, Taylor also said studies suggest the left nostril may be more dominant, and when the right nostril is dominant, the body is in a more alert or even stressed state. Who knew? Pretty fascinating stuff. I'm Dr. Sanjay Gupta, helping you live a better life.

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1: Kane Brown, backseat driver. It is Cat Country 95.1. What's up? It's Megan Marie. World Cup starts tomorrow. And guess what? Most Americans don't care. Yeah, soccer is like the biggest sport in every country except for America. That might change, though, after tomorrow. Shane Prophet right now. Long live country on Cat Country 95.1.

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2: Okay, today's Colorado Crazy is actually kind of a fun one. 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
9: A better life with Dr. Sanjay Gupta.
10: We all know how important it is to stay active as we age, especially as we get older. But I've come to realize that for as good as people are about getting their cardio in, a lot of older folks really don't seem to be doing the recommended amount of strength training or even understand why it's so important. It helps you stay functional and therefore independent for as long as possible. Certified strength and conditioning specialist Dana Santis says a great place to start is not with dumbbells or barbells, but with your body weight, which allows you to build strength while also learning how your body moves and where your limitations exist. It also reduces the risk of overwhelming your connective tissue, which adapts more slowly than muscles as we get older. Once you're comfortable, you can dial up that intensity, but do it slowly, do it carefully. I'm Dr. Sanjay Gupta, helping you live a better life.
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0: 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Here's Southern Colorado's most accurate forecast.
1: Lots of sunshine throughout the rest of the day. Winds continue to pick up, gusting up to 30 or 35 miles per hour at times, and coming in from the west. It's going to be very warm and dry with high fire danger and highs around 90. With the KKTV 11 Alert weather, I'm meteorologist Kevin Bloomberg.

0: It is Colorado's Cat Country 95.1. I'm Megan Marie. So much winning happening this week. Yeah, okay, so all week long, 12 o'clock hour midday giveaway. I've got your chance to go see Dierks Bentley Ford Amphitheater July 2nd with Ricky Skaggs. That's going to be an incredible show. And then you want to be listening to Roger all week long in the afternoon drive after 3 p.m. He's got your chance for PBR Space Cowboys next Saturday night. We're talking about Pro Bowl riding and Tim McGraw. This is Major at the Air Force Academy. Yeah. He's got your chance to win tickets all week long after 3 p.m. on Cat Country 95.1.
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23: We've talked a lot about measles over the past year, but mumps has largely flown under the radar, even though it's been making a bit of a comeback as well. That's because fewer people are getting the MMR vaccine, which stands for measles, mumps, and rubella. The vaccine's been around for decades. It is effective. It is safe. What makes mumps outbreaks difficult to contain is that symptoms usually don't appear for 2 to 3 weeks after someone's been exposed. And that can make it hard to pin down where that exposure took place. And someone who is infected can transmit the virus to someone else before they are symptomatic. If you get sick, which could manifest like a run-of-the-mill respiratory virus or the telltale swelling of your cheeks and jaw, all you can really do at that point is to treat the symptoms and also isolate yourself so you don't infect anyone else. I'm Dr. Sanjay Gupta, helping you live a better life.

0: Zach John King, get to drinking. It's Cat Country 95.1. I'm Megan Marie. Ride home with Roger next. He's got your chance to score some PBR Space Cowboys tickets.
1: 40 HP Johnson on a flat bottom metal boat. Coke cans and BB guns, barbed wire and old fence posts. 8-point bucks in autumn.

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There's Bailey Zimmerman with Chevy Silverado. Welcome into the show. You're riding in with Roger on Colorado's Cat Country 95.1. Another hot one out there today in Southern Colorado. It is certainly summer, that's for sure. All right, let's get the show started with Russell Dickerson. Yours.

0: There's Russell Dickerson. You're riding home with Roger on Colorado's Cat Country 95.1 on a hot day as today. You may want to have yourself something to drink, maybe cool yourself down. Well, today is National Iced Tea Day, which leads to an interesting discussion. Do you call it iced tea or iced with a D? T. I believe the correct word is supposed to be with a D. Iced tea. Ice T is the guy on Law & Order SVU and, you know, the rapper guy. That's iced tea. I think the drink is iced tea with a D. But at this point, I think it's semantics. As long as you put enough sugar in it, it doesn't really matter. It tastes good.
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2: Yeah, I'm excited about The Voice. I definitely think I might be sneaking beers to contestants after rehearsal, especially if they do a good job. I think that's what I would be.

0: 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Here's Southern Colorado's most accurate forecast.
1: Lots of sunshine throughout the rest of the day. Winds continue to pick up, gusting up to 30 or 35 miles per hour at times, and coming in from the west. It's going to be very warm and dry with high fire danger and highs around 90. With the KKTV 11 Alert weather, a meteorologist, Kevin Bloomberg.

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Text the national keyword DREAMS, D-R-E-A-M-S, to 95819. You'll be entered to win a trip to Las Vegas to see Kenny Chesney. Here's Hardy with favorite country song on Cat Country 95.1.

There's Ella Langley and Morgan Wallen with I Can't Love You Anymore. You're riding in with Roger on Colorado's Cat Country 95.1. I got a pair of tickets you can win to go see Tim McGraw at Falcon Stadium coming up on June 20th. If you want to enter to win, here's what you do. Text me 719-715-0951. I want to know your favorite Tim McGraw song. Yesterday we did it where you had to be a duet with Faith Hill. It could still be a duet with his wife Faith, or it could be any song he's been a part of. Let me know the name, 719-715-0951. You'll be entered to win tickets to go see Tim McGraw at Falcon Stadium coming up on June 20th. All right, here's Tyler Hubbard as you're riding in with Roger on Colorado's Cat Country 95.1.

0: There's Stephen Wilson Jr. with Gary. We got a little contest going on right now. Father's Day on the horizon. It's called Sweaty Dad's Day from Stephen Wilson Jr. Giving away a home sauna for dad. Plus, tickets to go see Stephen Wilson Jr. at Red Rocks coming up in September. If you want to enter to win, text the name of that song you just heard, Gary, G-A-R-Y, to 719-715-0951. Again, that's Gary, G-A-R-Y, 719-715-0951. And you'll be entered to win. You're riding in with Roger on Colorado's Cat Country, 95.1.
1: 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Text Gary, G-A-R-Y, to 719-715-0951 now, and you'll be entered to win a home steam sauna and tickets to see Stephen at Red Rocks this September. 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
8: A better life with Dr. Sanjay Gupta.
9: 20 years ago, the average attention span was about 2.5 minutes. Today, it's just 47 seconds. Pretty disconcerting. That's according to new research out of UC Irvine. But really, this isn't our fault, at least not entirely. We can blame technology and the world around us. Attention, it turns out, is not an unlimited resource. You only have so much of it to give. Start paying more attention to what times of the day you seem to be at your mental peak. Try to knock out the more complicated stuff during that time. It's also important to take breaks every so often so you can more easily lock in when you're trying to concentrate. One expert said, even trying to visualize where you want to end your day with everything all wrapped up or with tons left to do, that can act as a real motivator. I'm Dr. Sanjay Gupta, helping you live a better life.
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Megan Maroney was 6 months later. Do you want to go see her at Ball Arena? I'm giving away tickets this Saturday. 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

There's Tucker Wetmore with Brunette. You know, Tucker will be at Red Rocks this fall. 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Speaking of tickets, I'm giving away tickets to see Tim McGraw at Falcon Stadium June 20th. 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

0: Drifters, Luke Combs. You're riding home with Roger on Colorado's Cat Country 95.1. CMA Fest is going to be coming up to watch on TV June 25th. 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
2: Crash over at Platt westbound at Murray. The leftmost turn lane is blocked because of this one. No other stalls or accidents reported up and down I-25, Union, Austin Bluffs, Powers, Academy, Stetson Hills, Fillmore, and Woodman, but we'll keep an eye on it for you. I'm Coyote, that's traffic.
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12: People have started using AI for all sorts of things, but I cannot think of an area where the stakes are higher than your health. First of all, I'll tell you this. I know doctors who have cracked some seemingly impossible cases with the help of AI, so it can be a powerful tool. But AI can also hallucinate, provide bad advice, and be just as confident when it does that. If you do decide to plug any personal medical information into one of these chatbots, you should know that while the companies that created them have robust privacy protections in place, they are not bound by HIPAA, like your healthcare provider is. Whatever the advice presented to you, take it with a degree of healthy skepticism. Always get a second opinion. And remember, if you ever experience concerning symptoms, skip the AI consult and head straight to the ER. I'm Dr. Sanjay Gupta, helping you live a better life.
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1: It's been a breezy day here in Southern Colorado, although we are expecting wind speeds to lighten up into the night, although clear skies will persist throughout the night as we're going to stay above averages with overnight lows in the upper 50s and low 60s. With your KKTV Alert weather, I'm meteorologist Roy Rusk.

0: There's Russell Dickerson. You're riding in with Roger on Colorado's Cat Country 95.1. Summer concert season is here, and we're kicking it off this Saturday at the Big R off Constitution here in Colorado Springs, 10 a.m. to noon. 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You're riding in with Roger on Colorado's Cat Country 95.1. Here's Cody Johnson.
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Here's Chris Young with Young Love and Saturday Nights. 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Keanu Reeves, Sandra Bullock. I love Speed. 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

There's Jason Aldean. You're riding home with Roger on Colorado's Cat Country 95.1. We love supporting this event at Cowboys Nightclub downtown tomorrow night, starting at 7, the Mount Carmel Veterans Service Center 10th anniversary benefit concert. 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Walker Wilson's going to be performing as we continue to celebrate and support Mount Carmel Veterans Service Center, celebrating 10 years of helping military veterans adjust to civilian life. 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

0: Green 95.1 and Stephen Wilson Jr. are teaming up to wish the dad in your life a happy, sweaty Dad's Day this year. 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
3: Crash over at Platte westbound at Murray. The leftmost turn lane is blocked because of this one. No other stalls or accidents reported up and down I-25, Union, Austin Bluffs, Powers, Academy, Stetson Hills, Fillmore, and Woodman, but we'll keep an eye on it for you. I'm Coyote, that's traffic.
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4: 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The NFR Open at the Pikes Peak or Bust Rodeo, presented by John Deere, is where the top professional rodeo cowboys and cowgirls in the U.S., Canada, and Mexico compete to be named PRCA Circuit Champions. 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
12: A better life with Dr. Sanjay Gupta.
13: Have you ever noticed that you mostly breathe through one nostril at a time? Even when you're not sick, even when your allergies aren't bothering you. The body actually switches the dominant nostril as frequently as every 2 hours while we're awake. That's according to Adam Taylor, an anatomy professor at Lancaster University in the UK. This alternating cycle is automatic. It's regulated subconsciously by the hypothalamus and the brain, he said. Your body does this to give each nostril a chance to rest and repair so they don't get too dried out, which could make it easier for pathogens and inflammation to cause damage. Now, Taylor also said, studies suggest the left nostril may be more dominant, and when the right nostril is dominant, the body is in a more alert or even stressed state. Who knew? Pretty fascinating stuff. I'm Dr. Sanjay Gupta, helping you live a better life.
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There's Chris Jansen. He's going to be a part of the PBR Space Cowboy Show a week from Saturday at Falcon Stadium. Tim McGraw headlining. I'm giving away a pair of tickets. You just got to text 719-715-0951 with the name of your favorite Tim McGraw song, and you'll be in the running. All right, here's Luke Combs as you're riding home with Roger on Colorado's Cat Country 95.1.

we're giving away a trip to go see Kenny in Las Vegas at Sphere. You get to stay at the Venetian. You get a VIP package. It's an awesome contest. Text the national keyword DREAMS, D-R-E-A-M-S, DREAMS, to 95819. You'll be in the running to win. You're riding home with Roger on Colorado's Cat Country 95.1. Here's Ella.

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for the wrong heart. You're riding home with Roger on Colorado's Cat Country 95.1. Game 4 of the NBA Finals tonight. Spurs and Knicks from Madison Square Garden. Coming up at 6:30 on Channel 13. Sure to be wrong prediction. I think the Spurs even the series up tonight.

0: There's Morgan. You're riding home with Roger on Colorado's Cat Country 95.1. So you guys know I'm a huge sports fan. Football's my favorite. I love basketball, and I like watching just about everything. But when it comes to soccer, I'm a bit of a novice. I don't follow it all that much, but I know it's about to start tomorrow. But apparently, a lot of people don't. How about this? A new poll found over half of Americans have no interest at all in watching any of the soccer that is starting up. But this was the one that really cracked me up of all the research. Over 70% of people said they would bet against America if they thought that that could win them money. Which, if you really think about it, I mean, that is pretty American, right? Cat Country 95.1.
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2: Crashes Cascade at Colorado and over there at Shelton and Constitution, and the leftmost turn lane still blocked because of that earlier crash plant westbound at Murray. Everything else, time of day volume, certainly going to get you in those construction zones especially. I'm Coyote, that's traffic.
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11: It's been a breezy day here in Southern Colorado, although we are expecting wind speeds to lighten up into the night, although clear skies will persist throughout the night as we're going to stay above averages with overnight lows in the upper 50s and low 60s. With your KKTV Alert Weather, I'm meteorologist Roy Rusk.

George Burge and Luke Bryan with Ride, Ride, Ride. You're riding home with Roger on Colorado's Cat Country 95.1. 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Here's Jason Aldean on Cat Country 95.1.

0: Ella Langley with Be Her. You're riding home with Roger on Colorado's Cat Country 95.1. A big happy birthday to Lee Bryce. You know, he's going to be at the Fillmore coming up next month. 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

0: Here's Luke Combs. You're riding home with Roger on Colorado's Cat Country 95.1. We are giving away a trip to Las Vegas where you get to go see Kenny Chesney at Sphere. Flights, two-night stay at the Venetian, VIP package for two to see Kenny Chesney at the most jaw-dropping venue on the Strip. 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
5: Crashes Cascade at Colorado and over there at Shelton and Constitution. And the leftmost turn lane still blocked because of that earlier crash plant westbound at Murray. Everything else, time of day volume, certainly going to get you in those construction zones especially. I'm Coyote, that's traffic.
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7: This is Trooper Pratt with the Colorado State Patrol. The average cost of a first-time DUI in Colorado is over $13,000, and a conviction gives you a criminal record. 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
13: We've talked a lot about measles over the past year, but mumps has largely flown under the radar, even though it's been making a bit of a comeback as well. That's because fewer people are getting the MMR vaccine, which stands for measles, mumps, and rubella. The vaccine's been around for decades. It is effective. It is safe. What makes mumps outbreaks difficult to contain is that symptoms usually don't appear for 2 to 3 weeks after someone's been exposed. And that can make it hard to pin down where that exposure took place. And someone who is infected can transmit the virus to someone else before they are symptomatic. If you get sick, which could manifest like a run-of-the-mill respiratory virus or the telltale swelling of your cheeks and jaw, all you can really do at that point is to treat the symptoms and also isolate yourself so you don't infect anyone else. I'm Dr. Sanjay Gupta, helping you live a better life.
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